sin and taken away the sting of death. Thank you for becoming human, dying, and rising again to forgive my sins and give me true life. Help me each day to grow in your love, peace, and joy. Amen.

0: The Lord says,
1: the one who is victorious, I will make a pillar in the temple of my God. Never again will they leave it. I will write on them the name of my God and the name of the city of my God, the New Jerusalem, which is coming down out of heaven from my God. And I will also write on them my new name. Revelation 3:12.
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1: Many people go through life with no sense of pain over their spiritual condition. They make the false assumption that things are well with them and that having lived generally respectable lives, they're in good spiritual shape. But God's law is like an X-ray to the soul. It shows us that we are people who find it difficult to let God be God and that it is natural for us to love ourselves more than other people. The first reason you need Jesus Christ is not that you'll have a richer, fuller, and more satisfying life. It is that you are a sinner by nature and by practice. The X-ray of God's law shows it.
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0: of all, they were alienated from God and alone in the world. 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Getting around it was impossible. So here's the Bible's diagnosis of the human condition. We have a knowledge of evil, and we are excluded from the presence of God.
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1: 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May they stay close to you, and please help me to stand up for you, however tough it might be. Amen.

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1: God told Noah to prepare for an unprecedented flood. And in the same way, God tells us to prepare for something that has never happened before. Jesus Christ will come to judge the living and the dead. Now, faith believes what God has said, and it shows itself in action. The evidence of Noah's faith was that he built an ark. He believed what God had told him, and he acted on it. Faith apart from works is dead. True faith is a living tree bursting with the fruit of obedience. Noah's great priority was to be ready for the day God had told him about, and the only way to be ready was to believe what God had said and to do what he had commanded.
0: Are you open to discovering what the Bible says about God? Well then, come to openthebible.org.uk.

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1: Thank you, Jesus, for your incredible generosity to me. 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I marvel at this mystery, which is Christ in me, the hope of glory. Amen.

0: Isaiah chapter 40, verses 25 and 26. To whom will you compare me, or who is my equal, says the Holy One? Lift up your eyes and look to the heavens. Who created all these? He who brings out the starry host one by one and calls forth each of them by name. Because of his great power and mighty strength, not one of them is missing.
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1: It's difficult to be precise about the location of Eden, but the important things to grasp are that it was a real place and that the Lord put the man and the woman there. The Lord God planted a garden in Eden in the east, and there he put the man whom he had formed. That's Genesis 2 verse 8. God created a place where Adam would know and enjoy his blessing. And he does the same thing for us. He has determined the exact places for all of us to live. That's Acts 17 verse 26. Try to imagine God walking with you into your home or your workplace or your church and saying, "This is the place I have prepared for you." And when you know, as Adam did, that God has set you where you are, you will have stability in the most difficult times.
0: Find out more at openthebible.org.uk.

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1: Thank you, Jesus, that you've prepared a place for me. 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May I live my life for you today. 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

0: Isaiah 40 verses 28 and 29. 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He will not grow tired or weary, and his understanding no one can fathom. 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
1: Our theme for today is Gimme, Gimme, Gimme. And we're reading Luke chapter 15, verses 12 to 13. Father, give me my share of property that is coming to me. Which one of us has not dreamed about inheriting a large sum of money and planning what we might spend it on? I guess that's natural enough. But to demand it ahead of the demise of the benefactor, particularly if it is a close family member, points to a kind of selfishness that we would be justified in denouncing in the strongest of terms. Upon reflection, we might conclude that by demanding this, the son wished his father was dead, or at least he wanted his stuff more than he wanted his father. How low can someone stoop in their greed? We do right to be outraged. And are we not a little pleased that it did not work out for him? That in his foolishness and rebellion, he squandered everything in reckless living. If only we realized our own spiritual destitution without Christ, how quickly we would return to him, our exceedingly great joy and treasure. And this is the genius of Jesus' story. It exposes not only the obvious sins of the younger brother, but also the hidden, festering, slavish, self-righteous attitude of the older son, whose outer life cloaked the emptiness of his inner life. He looked good on the outside, did all the right things, seemingly remained committed to his father, but it was without the warmth of intimacy and favor. He felt he could earn the father's love. His brother knew he could not. And so our prayer today is this. Jesus, you said that it is more blessed to give than receive. Grant me to give from your fullness. Amen.
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0: 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But those who hope in the Lord will renew their strength. They will soar on wings like eagles. They will run and not grow weary. They will walk and not be faint.
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1: The psalm set for today is Psalm 1. Oh, the joys of those who do not follow the advice of the wicked, or stand around with sinners, or join in with mockers. But they delight in the law of the Lord, meditating on it day and night. They are like trees planted along the riverbank, bearing fruit each season. Their leaves never wither, and they will prosper in all they do. But not the wicked. They are like worthless chaff scattered by the wind. They will be condemned at the time of judgment. Sinners will have no place among the godly. For the Lord watches over the path of the godly, but the path of the wicked leads to destruction. And so a prayer. Ever-living God, today we pray for your church, for those who help us understand your teaching, for those who encourage us by their example, and for those who support us through kindness and prayer. And we pray for our community, for those who are sick or anxious, for those who give their time and energy and carry the burdens of others. Receive our offering of praise, that your light may shine through us this day and forever. In Jesus' name we pray. Amen. Our New Testament reading for today comes from the Gospel of Matthew, chapter 27, beginning at verse 11. Now Jesus was standing before Pilate, the Roman governor. "Are you the king of the Jews?" the governor asked him. Jesus replied, "You have said it." But when the leading priests and the elders made their accusations against him, Jesus remained silent. "Don't you hear all these charges they are bringing against you?" Pilate demanded. But Jesus made no response to any of the charges, much to the governor's surprise. Now it was the governor's custom each year during the Passover celebration to release one prisoner to the crowd, anyone they wanted. This year there was a notorious prisoner, a man named Barabbas. As the crowds gathered before Pilate's house that morning, he asked them, "Which one do you want me to release to you, Barabbas or Jesus, who is called the Messiah?" He knew very well that the religious leaders had arrested Jesus out of envy. Just then, as Pilate was sitting on the judgment seat, his wife sent him this message, "Leave that innocent man alone. I suffered through a terrible nightmare about him last night." Meanwhile, the leading priests and the elders persuaded the crowd to ask for Barabbas to be released and for Jesus to be put to death. So the governor asked again, "Which of these two do you want me to release to you?" The crowd shouted back, "Barabbas." Pilate responded, "Then what shall I do with Jesus, who is called the Messiah?" They shouted back, "Crucify him." "Why?" Pilate demanded. "What crime has he committed?" But the mob roared even louder, "Crucify him." Pilate saw that he wasn't getting anywhere and that a riot was developing, so he sent for a bowl of water and washed his hands before the crowd, saying, "I am innocent of this man's blood. The responsibility is yours." And all the people yelled back, "We will take responsibility for his death, we and our children." So Pilate released Barabbas to them. He ordered Jesus to be flogged with a lead-tipped whip, then turned him over to the Roman soldiers to be crucified. This is the word of the Lord.
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0: Never too early on a Monday morning to do a little bit of whistling, right? Give it a go with me. You sounded amazing. Andrew Rip teaming up with Jervis Campbell. The song is Hold Me Up. Hello.
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0: Just before seven, here's what you need to know.
2: Good morning, I'm Donna Birrell. Donald Trump says fresh talks with Iran will begin this afternoon. The US president claims a plan was in place for America to carry out the biggest attack since World War II, but he opted in favour for further negotiations. Meanwhile, UK drivers have stolen an average of almost 200,000 pounds of fuel from petrol stations every day since the Iran war began. Three people have been abducted by gunmen from a church in Nigeria. They were taken during Mass yesterday morning at St. Joseph Catholic Church in Afa. One of the victims was later released. The Bishop of Rochester says he's concerned over a fresh bid to legalise assisted suicide. Jonathan Gibbs says the proposed legislation risks altering how society treats elderly and vulnerable people. And Wales has withdrawn support for Gianni Infantino's re-election as FIFA president. And those are your latest headlines.
0: Not too sure how they feel about me being Premier Praise presenter, though.
1: Premier Praise.
0: I have to wait for a statement.
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0: Good morning. Trusting all is well in your world. So negotiations going on today with regards to America and Iran and the ongoing war in the Middle East, which, when it started, was apparently supposed to be over in about 6 weeks. Anyway, Lord God, we come to you and we lift up the situation there, which continues to be ongoing. Lord, and although we feel the effects here, Lord, we know many others are feeling the effects in much more profound ways. Lord, be with those caught up in the middle, innocent lives lost and lives torn apart through no fault of their own. Be with those who need you right now. In Jesus' name, amen.
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0: I was up so early this morning, I even beat this fella. I think he was pretty annoyed about it as well. He was like, hang on a minute, I'm supposed to be the first one up. Well, here's a question, who gets them up? Didn't think of that, did you? Phil Wickham, This Is Amazing Grace. August chapter 3 starts with this.

If it's the first song you've heard this morning, not a bad one to have on in the background to help wake you up. And thank you for doing so here on Premier Praise. I might be a bit biased, but I believe it's a great way to start the week. Hello, hope you're well. Lovely to be with you. What are we learning this Monday morning? Commonwealth Games come to an end over the weekend. Australia, fair to say, dominated. You know, they won 70 golds, 70 gold medals. That's 16 more than England, Scotland, Wales and Northern Ireland combined. That's incredible. Week three of the Keswick Convention is up and running. I know some people have been over the course of the last fortnight or so. And how about this? There's only 3 days to go. Do you want to come? This sounds really exciting. Do you want to come with me? There's 3 days to go until the Swansea Sea Festival, a weekend of adventure, culture and coastal celebrations set in the heart of Swansea's Maritime Quarter. That sounds amazing, does it not? Don't even have to bring a fishing rod or anything like that, because I can imagine there's plenty there. Right, loads on the way this morning. If you want songs that put Jesus front and centre, then you have come to the right place. If you want to be encouraged by the Reverend Jonathan Edwards, be still and know, then welcome. Here's Joshua Kelser, 10,000 Reasons.

It's The King Will Come. And their song, Know You Better. One to rise your spirit. First thing on a Monday morning. Brand new week is up and running. There's nothing we could do about it. Amen. Hallelujah that you're starting it with us here on Premier Praise. Thank you for being with me. Also up and about, I'm sure, Reverend Jonathan Edwards. He takes a small part of the Bible and unpacks it in something called Be Still and Know, coming up in the next few minutes. He's talking about the man in the Bible who experienced a flash of lightning, a conversation with Jesus, and then went blind for a bit. I kid you not, this moment in this man's life was turned around in an instant. So stick around for that. All right, time for hands up. Hands up if over the weekend you managed to get all your steps in. Well done, you. I have a target of 9,000 per day. Managed to do them Saturday and Sunday. Not that I'm boasting or anything like that. All right, hands up if you are on holiday this week. Oh, yes. And if you are, please, please, please send me your holiday voice notes. Where are you? What are you up to? Have you been to the beach? Are you staying by the pool? Never too early to be sat by a pool if you are doing so right now. I'm not jealous at all. 0303 040 4000. And hands up if you've been left on your own this week. My family have got up and left. My wife and kids have gone to a Christian Pioneer camp. I am home by myself. So perhaps if I could come around for tea, I'm free Wednesday and Thursday night. I'll eat most things and I'll even bring dessert. Even gluten-free if it's needed. This is Dreaming the Impossible Vineyard Worship. It's called Swing Wide. 7:16 morning.

Welcome to Be Still and Know. I'm Jonathan Edwards, and this is our opportunity to hear what God is saying to us today. Acts chapter 9 and verse 3. As Saul neared Damascus on his journey, suddenly a light from heaven flashed around him. Saul was a deeply committed Jew, and his mission was quite simply to destroy the church. He was acting with the authority of the high priest in Jerusalem to search out any followers of Jesus and to take them as prisoners. But suddenly, everything changed as he travelled on the road to Damascus. A brilliant light flashed around him, and he heard a voice asking, "Saul, Saul, why are you persecuting me?" Saul was familiar enough with the scriptures to know that this must be God, and he asked, "Who are you, Lord?" The reply was not the one he wanted to hear. He was sure there was nothing in this new-fangled Jesus religion. How shocked he must have been to hear the voice saying, "I am Jesus, whom you are persecuting." We know the rest. We know that this moment changed everything. Saul's life was turned upside down and inside out. He would never be the same again, and neither would the church. Most of us will have never had an experience quite like Saul's. If you have, I'm delighted for you, and praise God for this blessing. But for most people, coming to faith in Christ is a slow and gradual process, which often takes place over a number of years through spending times with Christians and learning more about God. Whether your experience has been sudden or gradual, meeting with God is a miracle, and we need to praise Him for it. So tell me this, how did you come to faith in Christ? Now let me pray with you. Dear Lord, thank you that you meet with us in all sorts of ways, and that you want to walk with us today.

0: Amen.
1: 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I'd love you to join me every day for Be Still and Know here on Premier. 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Hope you have a great day today.

The sound of the modern post. The track is called Before the Throne. One to sing along to Monday morning. Thank you for starting a brand new week with us here on Premier Praise. And it is the start of an excellent week, I am sure, for the artist Ella Linebear, whose song Give Me Joy has, let's just say, done particularly well in the charts over the course of the last few days since the song Give Me Joy has been released. At number one in Christian and Gospel Singles Chart, 6 in the UK Singles Download Chart, and 7 in the UK Singles Sales Chart. Absolutely incredible. I'm going to play you her reaction after 5:30. She posted a little video on social media about her reaction, and it's just a brilliant moment. So make sure you do stick around for that. Also, remind you of who won our Ella Linebear competition around the song Give Me Joy. So make sure you do not go anywhere. First, though, a little survey for you this morning to have a think about. Let me know if you think you got the answer to this. According to a brand new study, the average person under 35 will wear these for around 3.5 hours a day. Any ideas? According to a new study, the average person under 35 will wear these for about 3.5 hours a day. Any ideas as to what the answer is? 0303 0404000. And let me know. Christ is

0: It's a song reminding us that if you put your trust and your hope in Jesus, if you do that, when the winds of life come, when the storms of life are around and it feels a little bit overwhelming, God, you will be able to feel him. You will be able to feel him. You will be able to stand firm on him because he is a rock. He is your rock. Let that be clear as you head into what may well be, I don't know, a difficult week this week. God is your rock. Hello, it's Craig here. Hope you are well. Premier praise on your Monday morning, according to a new study. The average person under 35 will wear these for around 3.5 hours a day. Any ideas what the answer is? Louis in Stanford, it's a great guess, but we're not quite looking for sunglasses, I'm afraid. Thank you very much to William, who's been in touch, along with you, Peter. Good morning to you, Simon. Zilvanus, thank you. You have got the answer right. Thank you for the offer of coming round for dinner this week, as my wife and two kids have gone to Pioneer Camp. I'm on my own this week. could it be? Yes, it could be. Thank you very much, George. You've got it right. And hello to you, the lovely Yvonne from Birmingham. All getting it right. Earphones or AirPods, you know, those little white ones that go in and just tuck nicely in there. 3.5 hours a day, though. I don't think I could wear them for that long. I think my ears would start to hurt. So well done if you got that right. Do stay with me here on Premier Praise. Plenty to look forward to, including how is a bumper edition of our magazine Premier Christianity is out and what you could get in the August edition. First, though, a little bit of joy for you this morning. Over the course of the weekend, we learned that Ella Limebear's brand new tune, Give Me Joy, is proving very popular. It's currently number one in the Christian and Gospel Singles Charts, UK Singles Download Chart, 9 in the singles vinyl chart, and doing so well. Here is Ella Limebear's social media video reacting to the news that the song had done so well. And just to give you a little bit of context in this, she's obviously with her young child, and she is also holding a toothbrush.
1: Oh my days! You stand up and sing. Oh my gosh. Let's go to a soft play to celebrate. Woo! Circular motion.
0: Circular motion there with the toothbrush to celebrate. Ella Limebear, just brilliant. A new song, Give Me Joy. Just brilliant. Well done to you, Ella, and all involved. We'll be playing her song in the next few minutes, and I'll be reminding you who won our competition for a bit of a prize pack surrounding the song. It's all to come your way. Happy Monday. It's lovely to have you with me.
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Ella Lime Bear with a song called Give Me Joy. Jesus music, my friends, in the mainstream charts. Absolutely superb. And we also had a competition around that song, a whole host of prizes to be giving away. Been running a competition, a fabulous bundle of Ellie Limebert merchandise. We asked you which hymn is Ellie Limebert's new single, Give Me Joy, which you've just heard. Which hymn is it based on? The answer is Oil in My Lamp. And we can say a huge congratulations to the lovely Naomi Jarvis, who's in Bristol. Not only getting the answer correct, picked at random, prizes are on their way to you. Absolutely superb. Craig here with you on Premier Praise. Have you got your copy yet of the August edition of Premier Christianity magazine? 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It includes more than 100 pages, and there's a bonus digital access to Premier Woman Alive magazine. 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Now, the double shuffle may well be taking a summer break, but the 3 in 10 isn't. A question set in the next few moments. Opportunity to get maximum points. Just stay right there. Just do not go anywhere. Keep it tuned to Premier Praise. We start the week worshiping God together.

0: thing. Jathan Caldwell, Never Miss a Thing.
1: I've never missed a thing.
0: Playing that one especially for Dorrit this morning. Dorrit in Fareham, every blessing to you. Lovely as always to hear from you. Brand new music to come your way after 8 o'clock. Songs we play you just after eight that are brand new on our Discover playlist. Maybe you'll be hearing the song we have for you for the first time ever. Love getting your messages. Love hearing what you're up to. And Elspeth is a farmer from the Southwest, but she's turning her barns into something quite special over the course of this weekend. And preparation is going on at the moment. Morning, Elspeth. What's going on?
2: Good morning, Craig from the farm.
0: Yes.
2: We have a busy week this week because we have a church camp on our farm. So the marquees are set up and they're all coming today with the equipment. So it's going to be a really blessed week. We've got worship in the barn. We've got seminars. We've got talks. We've got movies. We've got bands. So hopefully us and the animals and everybody here are going to enjoy it. So my main prayer is that, unlike yesterday when the cows got out and headed towards the marquee, that that doesn't happen and the site is safe, but mainly that it is a blessed time for everybody, that people will come to the Lord and it will be a witness for the village. So any prayers from the Premier family would be brilliant. Thank you. Bye.
0: Just fantastic. Cheer up. We'll pray for you at 9. If that's all right, Elspeth. But I think you deserve a massive, massive one of these. Just fantastic. Looking forward to hearing of stories of worshipping and seminars next to sheep and moving times next to cows. Just brilliant.
3: 3 in 10 with Craig Wakeling.
0: All right, 9 minutes away from 8 o'clock. It is the 3 in 10, the part of the show where I give you a question. You just need to come up with three correct answers. A point for every answer that you give me. Bonus points if you can come up with answers that nobody else can think of. Do send me voice notes. Love to hear your voice notes. Love to get you on the radio this morning. That makes me really happy. This is inspired by the fact that yesterday I went into the garage and it keeps breaking. One of the roller balls keep coming off the guides. So half the garage door sort of like falls down whenever I try and open it or indeed close it. So three things, please, in your life that need fixing. Three things in your life that need fixing. Let me know. 0303 040 4000. Send me a voice note. Send me pictures. Has it been broken for a while? Is it a new thing? Can you get it done? Or are you just happy with the fact that it's never going to be like quite it was? 0303 040 4000. Three things in your life, please, that are broken. Let me know who you are, where you are.
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0: Absolutely lovely. Such a light-hearted tune, isn't it, from Lauren Daigle? And the song is called Your Wings. Look at the time. 5 to 8 already. Okay, here's what you need to know. Largely dry in the south today. Sunny spells, feeling very hot. Get some washing out on the line if you can. There's your tip from Uncle Craig. Cloudier further north and the west with outbreaks of rain at times. Particularly wet across Scotland. I'm so sorry. I'm going to send some sunshine your way. Brand new music to come. After 8 from our Discover playlist. It's from an artist who we've played before. We're playing her latest song. Stick around for it. And the three things, please, in your life that need fixing. The three things in your life that are currently broken. Let me know. 0303 040 4000. Let me know who you are, where you are, and I'd love your voice notes to go with it as well.
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12: Good morning, I'm Donna Birrell. Donald Trump says fresh talks with Iran will begin this afternoon. The US president claims a plan was in place for America to carry out the biggest attack since World War II, but opted in favor of further negotiations. Well, there's been a 20% rise in drivers not paying for fuel at the pumps since the start of the Iran war. On average, nearly £200,000 worth has been stolen every day since the end of February. Three people have been abducted by guns gunmen from a church in Nigeria. They were taken during Mass yesterday morning at St. Joseph Catholic Church in Afa. One of the victims was later released. And Boy George has withdrawn from playing the role of Herod in a production of Jesus Christ Superstar at the London Palladium. It follows a backlash against his new single, which refutes the idea of genocide in Gaza. And those are your latest headlines.
0: Donna, thank you as always. 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
0: August chapter 3 up and running. Brand new music to come your way. Sandra McCracken's got her latest song out. Can't wait to play it for you. And we're also going to be hearing this hour from Candice McKenzie, who presents Get Your Praise On over the weekend. I know we're far away from the weekend, but just to take away those Monday blues, perhaps. Before we go any further, let's pray. Lord God, we ask you to be with us as we go through this Monday, whatever it looks like. Perhaps time off school, time off work, maybe on holiday. Lord, be with us in our rest. Help us not to forget about you. Lord God, if we are working, help us to get through the day. Help us to get over those challenges that we are expecting, the ones that may be take us by surprise. We know that you are with us in all things. Amen.
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0: This one is played best when it's as loud as possible. Your three in tens as well, please. Three things in your life that are broken. Here's Christ Fellowship Worship.

0: We're having a Monday morning praise party here on Premier Praised. Come and join us. There's plenty of room for you, even on the dance floor. Don't be shy. Come on. We need those moves coming in. Amen. Christ Fellowship Worship. It's called Praise. It's 6 minutes after eight. Good morning. Love hearing your messages. Love hearing from you. And this has come from Beyond These Shores.
1: Hi, Craig. There are three of us volunteering in a hostel in Spain, looking after pilgrims as they walk to Santiago. We're listening to Premier Praise online as we're cleaning this morning. So God bless from sunny Spain, from Sharon, Rita and Joe.
0: Absolutely love that. Thank you so much for what is an incredible message. Right, time for this.
2: 3 in 10 with Craig Wakeling.
0: We are looking to you today for three things in your life that are broken. I can list you two. The garage door, it keeps coming off the runner, so it keeps sort of just folding over and collapsing. And there's also someone coming round to fix the dishwasher today. It's going to be an expensive week, I can tell you. I'm not the only one. Rainer from the Midlands, good morning. Craig, I've got my kitchen drawer, my knee, and my bank account all broken. Good morning to you, Steve. Bathroom door, hinges, front wing of the car. It got hit whilst parked. What, they didn't even leave a note? Shocking. Heart and lungs. All right. God can fix all of those, amen. Morning, Karen. Three things that need fixing: water pipes, the shower, and a mess. Oh, the picture you've sent me. My house sprung a leak about 5 days ago. It spread everywhere. Guy came to assess on Friday, coming back to fix it today. Keep them coming in, please. Let me know who you are, where you are. Three things in your life that need fixing. Voice notes definitely welcome. 0303 040 4000. Whilst you do that, this is Kane. It's called Living Water.

a time where we give thanks and praise to the Lord through worship. Craig, I'm here with a song to remind you that there's always a reason to celebrate. No need to wait for something big to happen.

0: Thanks for stopping by and worshipping with us here on Premier Praise. That's Rock Springs Worship, the lovely voice of Emma Heal, the love of God. It is Premier Praise. It's the start of a brand new week. I'm going to be telling you how you can get your hands on what is the biggest ever edition of our magazine, Premier Christianity Magazine, which, I kid you not, talks about the role that God played in the World Cup and featuring a Grammy Award-winning artist who nearly went away from it all, nearly went away from the music scene altogether. So make sure you do stick around for that. Thank you very much for your continued 3 in 10s this morning. Three things that are in your life that are broken. Tara's in London. Morning, I've got a cupboard handle, passenger car door, because a driver went into it, and a steamer on the coffee machine. Thanks very much, Craig. Joshua's been in touch, Craig. Joshua is from St. Ives in Cambridgeshire. I've got the toilet brush, won't clean, dropped my laptop, and now that's broken. The socket for it can't be used, and the house is always a mess. Every blessing to you, Joshua. One thing at a time, buddy, one thing at a time.
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0: And I'm sorry about the toilet brush. Brand new music, Sandra McCracken. What do you think to this latest one, God Revealers? I'm going to be honest with you. I love it already.

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Thank you for starting a brand new week with us here on the station that continues to bless you and encourage you. 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Thank me later. You're welcome.

God who reigns in the heavens, who speaks to nothing and even nothing has to obey. What is this word impossible to Yahweh? Who is the one that brought us

Breakfast with Craig Weekling. Lord.

0: Laying down their funky grooves just for you, Joel L. Barnes, Steph Schluter. Road Less Traveled. Definitely dedicating that one to you if you are commuting via car or bus today and you're on a road. Thank you for being with me. Latest news headlines to come your way in just a tick. We will be a little bit late for those, but for good reason, because every Saturday night here on Premier Praise, and I know Saturday seems a long way off at the moment, but it's definitely worth looking forward to, because we have a fantastic show called Get Your Praise On, and it's presented by the marvellous Candice McKenzie, and here she is to tell us a little bit about a song that she's excited about.
1: Craig, I'm here with a song to remind you that there's always a reason to celebrate. No need to wait for something big to happen or a special occasion. The fact that you opened your eyes and you're still alive, that is a reason to celebrate.
0: Thank you. I'm liking it already, Candice. Lee Wilson, Celebration. It's a Premier Praise Monday morning disco.

0: Lee Wilson with Celebration. Now, it's so easy to only celebrate a milestone, promotion, anniversary, answered prayer. But guess what? As believers, we have a reason to celebrate every single day. His mercy is new every morning. His love never fails. He is a promise keeper, a miracle worker. So I encourage you today, celebrate his goodness, his faithfulness, that you opened your eyes. You're still alive. Celebrate that you are loved by God. A big thank you to you, Craig, and your lovely listeners for having me join you this week. I'm Candice McKenzie. Join me every Saturday night from 8 p.m. on Premier Praise, and get your praise on.
1: 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All right, what are we learning in the news? A couple of headlines. Football Association of Wales sending a letter to FIFA calling on Gianni Infantino to step down as president. An average of almost £200,000 worth of fuel has been stolen from UK petrol stations every day since the Iran war began. That's no small amount, is it? And I know it's not the case everywhere, but heat health alerts have been issued for most of England. Temperatures are forecast to reach mid-30s by the afternoon in the southeast, currently hotter than on some Greek islands.
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Brooke Ligatwood's Undignified. Nice and loud premier praise. 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What does a Grammy Award winner and players praying at the World Cup all have in common? 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R.T. Kendall warns about looking our fear in God, and a look back at God and this year's World Cup. It's the biggest issue yet, and if you're not already a subscriber, best time to become one right now. 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

Isaiah chapter 41, verses 9 and 10. I took you from the ends of the earth, and from its farthest corners I called you. I said, "You are my servant. I have chosen you and have not

0: Called Out Music. The song is called What a Life. Thank you for tuning in to Premier Praise. This breakfast show would be worse off without you. You're so, so welcome here. Like a room, Premier Praise breakfast show. You come in, it just doesn't get filled, just doesn't get full. So be encouraged. There's room for you. Whether it's your first time listening, goodness knows how many times listening. Thank you for being with me. Plenty to look forward to over the course of our 9 o'clock hour. I am going to be telling you about Christmas. Yeah, I know. It was around this time of year when I was little, actually, I would be asking Mum, is it too early to do Christmas lists? There's a very good reason to be talking about Christmas after nine. Let me assure you. So make sure you do stick around for that. And we'll be getting a brand new hour praying for you at nine. If you want me to send your prayer request through, by the way, to our Lifeline team, then they can be praying for you throughout the rest of the day. It's ever so easy to get in touch. I'll let you know how you could do it in the next few moments. First, though, let's continue the tune, shall we? This is from Brian McCleary, and it's called Thank You, Jesus, for the Blood.
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0: praise. Thank you, Jesus, for the blood. It's Premier Praise with the latest news coming your way in just a moment. We're making sure you're up to date with all that you need to know. As far as your weather's concerned, it's going to be a little bit hot. Further south you are, the warmer it will be. Patchy rain, bit of cold weather, and a little bit of drizzle if you're around Scotland. And we're beginning a brand new hour praying for you. 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You can pop your prayer request and a message to me. 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
7: Good morning, I'm Donna Birrell. Labour is accusing Reform UK of distraction techniques by announcing the Royal Navy will stop small boat crossings if it comes into power. The government says Nigel Farage is trying to move people's attention from growing sleaze scandals. An average of almost £200,000 worth of fuel has been stolen from UK petrol stations every day since the Iran war began. It comes as Donald Trump suggested fresh peace talks with Iran will begin this afternoon. Three people have been abducted by gunmen from a church in Nigeria. They were taken during Mass yesterday morning at St. Joseph Catholic Church in Afa. One of the victims was later released. Boy George has withdrawn from playing the role of Herod in a production of Jesus Christ Superstar at the London Palladium. And heat health alerts have been issued for most of England. Temperatures are forecast to reach the mid-30s in the southeast. And those are this morning's headlines.
8: Thank you, Donna.
6: Premier Praise. Your voice of hope.
8: So earlier on this morning, had a lovely message from Elspeth. Elspeth is a farmer from the southwest.
9: Good morning, Craig from the farm. We have a busy week this week because we have a church camp on our farm. So the marquees are set up and they're all coming today with the equipment. So it's going to be a really blessed week. We've got worship in the barn. We've got seminars. We've got talks. We've got movies. We've got bands. So hopefully us and the animals and everybody here are going to enjoy it. So my main prayer is that, unlike yesterday when the cows got out and headed towards the marquee, that that doesn't happen and the site is safe, but mainly that it is a blessed time for everybody, that people will come to the Lord and it will be a witness for the village. So any prayers from the Premier family would be brilliant. Thank you. Bye.
8: Thank you. Yes, of course we can pray. Lord, we just lift up Elspeth and her farm and what it's being used for. We pray, Lord, for great conversations. We pray for time to get close to you. We pray, Father God, for souls saved and hearts turning to you. In your mighty name, amen.
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Oh, what a tune. Leland's Lion and the Lamb. I hope you were playing that loud enough for someone else who doesn't normally listen to Premier Praise. Take stock and listen. Just an awesome tune. Hopefully they'll ask you some questions about it as well. Trusting all is well in your world. Good morning. Yes, we're going to be talking about Christmas. Don't switch off though. It's for a really good cause. All will be revealed. And it'll creep up on you. It'll creep up on you, I promise. Let's continue the music though first. The Worship Initiative on Premier Praise. You might recognize this one.

0: Isaiah chapter 43, verses 1 to 3. But now this is what the Lord says, He who created you, O Jacob, He who formed you, O Israel, fear not, for I have redeemed you. I have summoned you by name, you are mine. When you pass through the waters, I will be with you. And when you pass through the rivers, they will not sweep over you. When you walk through the fire, you will not be burned. The flames will not set you ablaze. For I am the Lord, your God, the Holy One of Israel, your Savior. I give Egypt for your ransom, Cush and Seba in your stead.
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0: Nothing better on a Monday morning to be reminded of God's redeeming power. Absolutely smashing. Loved, by the way, to hear from you. Where are you listening from right now? Voice note would be lovely. This is because this has come in.
1: Trey, there are three of us volunteering in a hostel in Spain, looking after pilgrims as they walk to Santiago. We're listening to Premier Praise online as we're cleaning this morning. So God bless from sunny Spain, from Sharon, Rita and Joe.
0: Thank you, ladies. Let me know where you're listening from. Voice notes welcome. 0303 040 4000. Anyone further than Spain?

I mean, all the other instrumentalists are amazing, but that flute, wow, amazing. It is just on the cusp of 9:30 on Premier Praise. This is a message from Samaritan's Purse. Can I encourage you to pray about something today? 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

0: praise and worship music for you to sing along to. Be reminded of God's goodness, whatever Monday looks like in your world, and whatever it does look like. Thank you for spending it with us here on Premier Praise. David Ivey teaming up with Eric Matthew, Open the Eyes of My Heart. Breaking news, it's understood the English FA will follow Wales in withdrawing support for Gianni Infantino's re-election as FIFA president. You may well have heard that his leadership is under increasing pressure following his failed attempt to sell off stakes in the World Cup. Elsewhere, Nigel Farage says a reform UK government will send the Royal Navy to turn back small migrant boats in the English Channel. Andy Burnham's promise to be relentless in stopping crossings. We're also hearing as well how analysis suggests that drivers are stealing around £200,000 worth of fuel without paying for it every single day. Cases have risen by 20% since the start of the Iran war. And if you're in parts of England, just be aware that an amber heat health alert is about to kick in around 8 regions of England. They're used to warn things like NHS, increased demand with risks greatest among vulnerable groups and the elderly. We always check on a neighbour to make sure he's doing all right. He seems to be okay. It's of that generation where he just keeps on going. Latest news, Christian Perspective, our website, premierchristian.news, premierchristian.news. Time is 9:33.
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1: At this point in the story, we discover the biblical word atonement. Moses told the people, "I will go up to the Lord. Perhaps I can make atonement for your sin." Atonement is what it takes to put right something that is wrong. Now, the first thing we must grasp about an atonement is that what is required to make things right is always determined by the injured party. Some people think it all boils down to being sorry. They feel that if we're truly repentant and genuinely try to change, things will be right with God. But being sorry won't do it. Being sorry for what we have done will not remove the guilt of our sin. We need an atonement.
0: Are you open to discovering what the Bible says about God? 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

0: Tranmere Praise Breakfast with a song called Cornerstone by Commons, just coming up to 9:45. Did you know that the latest edition of Premier Christianity magazine is one of our biggest yet? The new bumper edition, summer issue of Premier Christianity is out now, more than 100 pages, so many fantastic features to bless you and encourage you with, including a big feature on the Grammy Award winner gospel singer CeCe Winans. Also, we're talking more about the immigration debate, and we're taking a look back on God at this year's World Cup. You may well remember players coming together from different teams praying in the center circle. Wow, what a fantastic thing to witness that was. It's our biggest issue yet, and if you're not already a subscriber, then it's the best time to come one. 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

Don't they sound amazing? Drew Holcomb teaming up with the Neighbours, Ellie Holcomb, and Need to Breathe in that one as well. It's called Promised Land. The Promised Land comes your way from 10 o'clock. The lovely Charmaine Noble McLean from 10. I'm going to give you a little bit of an idea of what we can look forward to with her after this from Jordan Smith.

Just Splendid from Jordan Smith. It's called The Blood. Speaking of Smiths, by the way, we have another Smith for you after 10 o'clock. Joshua Luke Smith, talking about how we can make peace with dreams that never happened, relationships that broke down, or seasons of loss. Poet and storyteller Joshua Luke Smith joined Premier to discuss his brand new book, This is the Main Event, and what it means to find God in the ordinary and unexpected moments of life. That's brought to you with my wonderful, wonderful friend, Charmaine Noble McLean, who starts off a brand new hour at 10, praying for you. I'm a bit envious as well. Envious in a good way, if you can be, because she gets to introduce the Praises playlist from midday, playing the songs you've told us about, the songs that you love the most. Don't forget, you can continue listening either on DAB Radio, smart speaker, on the Premier Plus app as well. I can't wait to be back with you tomorrow from 7.

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7: Good morning, I'm Donna Birrell. Labour is accusing Reform UK of distraction techniques by announcing the Royal Navy will stop small boat crossings if it comes into power. The government says Nigel Farage is trying to move people's attention from growing sleaze scandals. An average of almost £200,000 worth of fuel has been stolen from UK petrol stations every day since the Iran war began. It comes as Donald Trump suggested fresh peace talks with Iran will begin this afternoon. Three people have been abducted by gunmen from a church in Nigeria. They were taken during Mass yesterday morning at St. Joseph Catholic Church in Afa. One of the victims was later released. Boy George has withdrawn from playing the role of Herod in a production of Jesus Christ Superstar at the London Palladium. And heat health alerts have been issued for most of England. Temperatures are forecast to reach the mid-30s in the southeast. And those are this morning's headlines.
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9: Good morning. Thank you for choosing this station on this day. My name's Charmaine, sitting in for Hannah, and a big shout out to Craig for starting the week off well. That's right, he started it off well. Thank you, Craig. Right, coming up on the show, we've got some great songs to encourage you. As always, no matter what you think your week is going to be like, God is with you, all right? We're also going to hear from the amazing poet, singer-songwriter, Joshua Luke Smith, in this hour, talking about disruption as an invitation. Now, that doesn't sound quite right, does it? But it really is. Hang on for that. And a little bit later on, I think I've got a Discover track for you in this hour. I think I do. I'll double check. But before we do anything else, when I'll be checking, we'll start this hour in prayer. Lord Jesus, we are so grateful that you are the Lord of Lords, King of Kings. Father, as we think about some of the heroes of the Bible, David, who held his counsel, he could have taken his own route to topple Saul. He waited on you, Lord Jesus. So we pray, Father, that we wait on you, whatever our mountains, whatever our battles are, we wait upon you, O Lord Jesus, for your direction and for your help in this day. And in this way, we pray. And the church says, come on, people. Hallelujah and amen.
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He definitely is. Tori Kelly reminding us of that. Before that, Nathan Jess and Boundless, and Ellie Limebear with a track called Before. You're listening to Premier Praise with me, Charmaine Noble McLean, on this Monday, the 3rd of August, 2026, if you hadn't forgotten. Joshua Luke Smith in a moment.

0: Mr. Matt Crocker and The Scandal of Grace. One of my favourite tunes, and my mum's as well. We share similar taste in music. It is Well With My Soul on the way in just a moment. But what? How do we make peace with dreams that just don't happen, relationships that break down? You know, those times where it's just problem after problem after problem. Maybe you're there. This might be for you. Well, the poet and storyteller Joshua Luke Smith had a chat with Premier's Esther Heim just last week, actually, to have a chat about his brand new book, This Is the Main Event, and what it means to find God in the ordinary and the unexpected moments of life. You know, those times that are disruptions. Well, he's had a few of his own disruptions in life as Joshua while trying to get to the studio that morning. And Esther began by asking him, how can we stay connected to God when we have life interruptions and unexpected things, even train delays? You know, in life be lifing, how do we deal with that?
1: In a sentence, it's the journey of beginning to see an interruption as an invitation, which is very easy to say. It's very hard to do. And obviously the interruptions go from what I would describe as a paper cut all the way to a battle wound, you know, and these seismic tears in our life. It's everything from missing the bus to getting the diagnosis. And it feels like this is an interruption, and it is. But the gospel presents it also as an invitation. And so that would be a slightly, I suppose, reframing of it, of there's something that I'm being invited into here to experience more deeply.
2: Tell me about a time when you had to learn that.
1: Yeah. I mean, in the book, I tell a few different stories. The one I'll mention briefly here is the loss of a friend. The first time I really experienced grief, I was 27 and lost my close friend to cancer. And We all know at some point grief is going to meet us, but when it does, nothing will ever prepare you for it. And the book really is about learning to grieve. And that's the invitation within the gospel, is to learn to grieve as one with hope. And our denial of our grief is what really presents life as constant interruptions that should be avoided, rather than actually, no, life is about learning to grieve with God, and therefore learning to have true hope.
2: And it's funny, isn't it? Because we were talking about storytelling with Dr. Martin Shaw earlier on. We were both talking about how I'd just been to see The Odyssey last night as well. Oh. You know, when we're looking at other people's stories, we see the highs and the lows. We see the challenges and the grief. And that's kind of what draws us into the story. But when it happens to us, it doesn't feel like that. It doesn't feel like a great story, does it?
1: No, not at all. And it shouldn't initially. You know, you're in it and you're just trying to make it through the day. Like, you know, I think when I talk about learning to grieve, it's actually learning just to be in the reality of your life. And different cultures have different expressions of that. I would say, as an Englishman, you know, we don't necessarily have the most integrated culture when it comes to our lament and our grief. When Princess Diana died, there was estimated to be 60 million flowers that were laid outside Buckingham Palace. That was nearly enough bouquets for every person in the country to have laid something. And the observation there was, yeah, there was the grief of losing Diana. Perhaps more acutely, though, it was the grief of two world wars that had been, you know, dulled down with keep calm and carry on and stiff upper lip. And suddenly there was an opportunity to grieve. And there was this outpouring that was expressed towards this one woman. And so the invitation here is, now take stock of where in your life there is some worth and dignity that can be placed on where you've suffered and where you felt pain, and offer it and express it and dignify your story in that way.
0: I really love that. That's the poet and storyteller Joshua Luke Smith beginning chatting to Premier's Esther Heim about his brand new book, This Is the Main Event, and how we can respond to the disruptions and the unexpected moments that come through our lives. And I love how he talks about, you know, journaling, giving these moments, these kind of dignifying these moments and giving them to God. And that has actually made me think, do you know what? It's been a while since I've journaled. And I can see where my book is, and I'm going into that today, a little later today. So if you're not doing that yourself, why not pick up the pen and just put those thoughts down on paper?

0: But God is bigger. It's a mad big world, but our God is greater. Our God is bigger, as the kids' song says. Terri-Ann here for you on Premier Praise. My name's Charmaine. Hoping to encourage you this morning. I don't know how you've had, what's like life has been like for you. Joshua Luke Smith was talking about how we deal with the things that we don't expect, the disruptions, the things that unsteady us, right? And we've just heard that song there, that God is, you know, life is big. There's a big world and it's stuff goes on in it, but our God really is bigger. So I pray that you see and witness that yourself today, that no matter what you're going through, this our God is great Praise. And is for you.
1: 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Light up your life.
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He certainly did. That's We the Kingdom. This is Premier Praise, just turning almost half past 10 this morning. Hope that you're enjoying the music and the show. We've got plenty for you. We're diving into the book of Isaiah 51, verses 6 to 8. If you want to grab hold of your Bible, you can read along with us after this. From Brenton Brown.

0: Isaiah chapter 51, verses 6 to 8. 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Look at the earth beneath. The heavens will vanish like smoke. The earth will wear out like a garment, and its inhabitants die like flies. But my salvation will last forever. My righteousness will never fail. Hear me, you who know what is right. You people who have taken my instruction to heart, do not fear the reproach of mere mortals, or be terrified by their insults. For the moth will eat them up like a garment, the worm will devour them like wool. But my righteousness will last forever, my salvation through all generations.
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1: Thank you very much, Matt Redman. That's a beautiful song, isn't it? Life and Breath. The one who gives it is the one who we call Lord and Saviour. You're listening to Premier Praise with me, Charmaine Noble-McLean. A beautiful song of worship, a live recording of it, actually, on the way from Paul Baloche and Myra Ade. It's called Behold Him. I love songs like that, that really allow us to pause and to look up and to witness the wonder of our Lord and living God. And this is the one who lifts us up out of the situations that we find ourselves in. His love turns things around for us when we're reminded of what he did for you and I on the cross. 3 days and he resurrected again. Amazing. And only he can do things like that. Here's the Sing Team.

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8: Hello, I'm Anna Rees Green. Donald Trump has suggested fresh peace talks with Iran will begin this afternoon. Speaking on board Air Force One, he claimed US forces would have carried out the biggest attack since World War II yesterday, but scrapped it in favour of diplomacy. Now Labour's accusing Reform of using distraction techniques by announcing the Royal Navy will stop small boat crossings if it came into power. The government says Nigel Farage is trying to move people's attention from growing sleaze scandals. It comes as Reform UK deputy leader Richard Tice is under investigation for failing to declare an interest. And the Bishop of Rochester says he's concerned over a fresh bid to legalise assisted dying. Right Reverend Jonathan Gibb says the proposed legislation risks altering how society treats the elderly. That's your latest Premier News.
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10: It's 11 o'clock. Good to have your company on this Monday morning. Still is morning, isn't it? 11 o'clock. And my name's Charmaine Noble McLean, bringing you some great songs, reminding us of how good our God is. There's a few thematically grouped songs today. It's not by my design. I think it's a God thing, and we love that. And a little bit later on, the song that looks like it might well creep its way up to number one in the iTunes charts. I know, the secular charts, not the Christian charts. Ellie Limebear's brand new song, Give Me Joy, got that coming up for you. It's on our Discovered playlist, and we love it. So does the world. Come on. But first of all, let's start this hour in prayer. Heavenly Father, we thank you that you're a God of joy, a God of love. You want us to be joyful in our day-to-day with you. Father, help us to find that deep joy, not the kind of giggly-tickly joy, well, that's good as well, but that deep joy that has that deep peace, that sense of contentment in you, Father. We pray that over ourselves, Lord, and we ask, Lord Jesus, that we find it in you. Help us to direct our thoughts to you, remind ourselves and encourage ourselves in you, that we may have that joy that comes from above. Holy Father, we bless your name today, and we thank you that we can find these things true and good and pure in you and only in you. In the name of Jesus we pray, and the church says, Amen.
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does. It runs in the blur, Cochrane and Co. before that, Holy Spirit from Saints. This is Premier Praise with me, Charmaine, bringing you some great songs, including The Word of the Lord, Isaiah 53, verses 4 to 6, coming up just after this.

0: Isaiah chapter 53, verses 4 to 6. Surely he took up our pain and bore our suffering. Yet we considered him punished by God, stricken by him, and afflicted. But he was pierced for our transgressions, he was crushed for our iniquities. The punishment that brought us peace was on him, and by his wounds we are healed. We all like sheep have gone astray. Each of us has turned to our own way, and the Lord has laid on him the iniquity of us all.
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Hillsong United shouts unto the Lord. When's the last time you did that? Really went, yes, Lord. Come on, today's the day, maybe.

0: certainly is. Chris Winzima and Son of God. I'm celebrating with my pals over at the Premier Gospel team. They were out in force at Gospel Gardens, a massive event which took place yesterday at Crystal Palace. And if you were there, one of the 8,000 or so who were there, you would have had a fantastic time hearing from all sorts of gospel greats, including one of my favourites, Fred Hammond, Kirk Franklin, who was the headliner, closing the show. And I tell you this, I'm hearing grandmas in their wheelchairs were saying, we're hanging on, we're not leaving until we've seen the very end of Mr. Kirk Franklin. It was a great time by all. If you haven't checked it out, why not check out Premier Gospel, our sister station, on our socials as well. Sounds like a fantastic event of real celebrating, real joy in the world of gospel music. And that's amazing. Thank you very much, team. So big shout out to all of them. A little bit later on, one of my favourite ladies, Lou Fellingham, is going to be here bringing us the sounds of Sing, Sing, Sing. And Ellie Limebear creeping up the charts with her single Give Me Joy. Will it make it to number one this week? Let's find out. But we are playing it because we love it. It's on our Discover playlist. So hang on for that. This is Premier Praise.
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Oh, and she's made it to number one in the UK Christian charts with Give Me Joy. We're also waiting to hear if she's going to make it to number one in the iTunes chart. Ellie Linebear there with Give Me Joy. We just gave away some merchandise for her, so congratulations to our winner on that. And we're also finding out, such good news, it's Ellie Linebear Minute, this, right? Let's take time to own it and celebrate with her. She's also just signed to Decca Records. It's fantastic. We have plenty of joy for you, Ellie. You've been through a lot, and we're so glad that God is blessing you in so many ways. And we pray that you continue to be a blessing to the UK church and beyond. Coming your way, a blessing all the way from Scotland, is Colin Smith of Open the Bible. He's here bringing us a bit of wisdom for you about the Day of Atonement. That's coming up just after this, here for you on this Monday as we head towards the afternoon. Liz Weiss.

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1: The Day of Atonement illustrates how Jesus made atonement for our sins. When His blood was shed, God's judgment was poured out and mercy was released for sinners. The atonement is applied to your sins in particular when by faith you lay hold of Christ, believing in Him and confessing your sins to Him. God will transfer the guilt of your sin to Christ as you lay hold of Him by faith. And when God transfers your guilt, He removes it from you so that you can look up to God with the joy and freedom of someone who is truly forgiven. God wants you to know that through the finished work of Christ, your sin is forgiven and your guilt is removed.
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8: Good afternoon, I'm Anna Rees Green. Andy Burnham says he wants to be in regular contact with the EU about the latest front of the border crisis. 60,000 migrants overwhelmed the Spanish territory of Ceuta in North Africa late last week. Nearly all have been returned to Morocco. Reform UK deputy leader Richard Tice is also under investigation by the parliamentary watchdog for failing to declare an interest. Now, farmers are warning that the prolonged dry weather could lead to some potential food shortages in the UK this winter. The National Farmers Union is calling for practical measures to help in future, including making it easier to build on-farm reservoirs to store rainwater. And the Bishop of Rochester says he's concerned over fresh bids to legalise assisted dying. Right Reverend Jonathan Gibbs says the proposed legislation risks altering how we treat the elderly. That's your latest Premier News.
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10: 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Thank you to you, more importantly, for being part of this amazing ministry that's reaching so many people just like you with the good news of Jesus through great worship, great prayer, and of course, scripture every single hour. I'm going to kick off, as we always do, with that. Lord Jesus, we are so joyful. We are so thankful to what you are doing. Thank you, Lord, for being who you are, for being King of Kings, Lord of Lords, above every other. Every knee will bow because this is your world and you have everything in it. is belonging to you. And we know there'll be a day where everyone confesses that you are Lord. We long to see that day when the multitudes come and gather to glorify your name. And Lord Jesus, while we are here in this time, help us to do our part in our small ways by being reflections of who you are. Help us, Lord, to lay down our idols, to serve you and to witness about you in our communities, in our homes, in the spaces that we can. Father, help us to have a heart that serves you. In the name of Jesus, the church says, Amen.
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Hiya, my name's Jude, and could you play My Lighthouse, please? It is a song my sister requested. It is one of her favourites, and I find it really uplifting. Thank you.

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It's Joan from the Nottingham area, and I wondered if you could play from the latest Chris Tomlin album, Holy Roar, if you would play the track Is He Worthy? People are probably anxious about things, and this is the right focus for us. And its words are absolutely wonderful. Thank you. Bye-bye.

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0: Isaiah 53, verses 4 to 10. Surely he took up our pain and bore our suffering. Yet we considered him punished by God, stricken by him and afflicted. But he was pierced for our transgressions. He was crushed for our iniquities. The punishment that brought us peace was on him, and by his wounds we are healed. We all, like sheep, have gone astray. Each of us has turned to our own way, and the Lord has laid on him the iniquity of us all. He was oppressed and afflicted, yet he did not open his mouth. He was led like a lamb to the slaughter, and as a sheep before its shearers is silent, so he did not open his mouth. By oppression and judgment he was taken away. Yet who of his generation protested? For he was cut off from the land of the living. For the transgression of my people he was punished. He was assigned a grave with the wicked and with the rich in his death, though he had done no violence, nor was any deceit in his mouth. Yet it was the Lord's will to crush him and cause him to suffer. And though the Lord makes his life an offering for sin, he will see his offering and prolong his days, and the will of the Lord will prosper in his hand. After he has suffered, he will see the light of life and be satisfied. By his knowledge, my righteous servant will justify many, and he will bear their iniquities.
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Hi, this is Sharon. I live near Crowbury, Sussex. I discovered Premier Praise last year and now listen all the time. I love the music and the uplifting testimonies, prayers, every hour, and Bible readings. I haven't heard The Devil is a Liar for a while. A great upbeat tune if you can find it. God bless everyone listening.

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I'm calling from Edinburgh. Will you please put The Maker of the Wind by Big Daddy Weave? Thank you. It's a lovely song. Thanks for Premier Praise. Bye.

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12: Hello, I'm Anna Rees Green. It's being reported Gianni Infantino wants the Trump administration to help keep him on as FIFA president. He's apparently scheduled private talks with US Secretary of State Marco Rubio. The English Football Association's looking to follow Wales in officially withdrawing support following his botched attempts to sell off stakes in the World Cup. And Andy Burnham says he wants to be in regular contact with the EU about the latest front of the border crisis. Meanwhile, Reform UK Deputy Leader Richard Tice is under investigation by the parliamentary watchdog for failing to declare an interest. And farmers are warning the prolonged dry weather could lead to some potential food shortages in the UK this winter. The National Farmers Union's calling for practical measures to help, including making it easier to build on-farm reservoirs. That's your latest Premier News.
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14: Thank you for choosing Premier Praise this Monday afternoon with me, Charmaine Noble-McLean. It's just turned 1 o'clock and we've loved listening to your Praises Praylist request today. And you can get involved sending in your request today for tomorrow's show, which is on 0303 040 4000. That's the voicemail number, our WhatsApp number for you to send your voice notes to. So that's 0303 040 4000. But before we do anything else, let's start this hour in prayer. Our Father in heaven, hallowed be your name. Your kingdom come and your will be done on earth as it is in heaven. Give us this day our daily bread, and forgive us our sins as we forgive those who sin against us. Lead us not into temptation, but deliver us from evil. For yours is the kingdom, the power and the glory, now and forever. And the church says, Amen.
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15: I've been

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I'll tell you about a bumper issue of one of our magazines is out right now.

0: Isaiah chapter 55, verses 10 to 13. As the rain and the snow come down from heaven and do not return to it without watering the earth and making it bud and flourish, so that it yields seed for the sower and bread for the eater, so is my word that goes out from my mouth. It will not return to me empty, but will accomplish what I desire and achieve the purpose for which I sent it. You will go out in joy and be led forth in peace. The mountains and hills will burst into song before you, and all the trees of the field will clap their hands. Instead of the thorn bush will grow the juniper, and instead of briars the myrtle will grow. This will be the Lord's renown for an everlasting sign that will endure forever.
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No one else but you. That's from John Van Dousen and Taylor Armstrong here on Premier Praise. A bit of Blessed Assurance and Steph McLeod still to come here on this Monday afternoon. But first of all, the brand new fat bumper edition of Premier Christianity is out now. I was thinking, can I say the word? Yes, I can. It's massive. It's a thick old issue. Very heavy and weighty, but full of good things. Not the bad stuff, all right? So it includes more than 100 pages, plus bonus digital access to Premier Alive magazine. That's Premier Woman Alive. Digital access as well. And this month features on the cover the glorious C.C. Winans in her counterculture choices. She's made some big decisions in that spectacular career that she has. And we're going to hear about stories of near-death experiences. R.T. Kendall talks about our fear of God at the immigration debate and look back at God and this year's World Cup, plus so much more. It's a huge issue. And if you're not already a subscriber, perhaps this is the time to become one, because it's a big one, all right? And you'll see a free copy. 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Get that big fat issue in your inbox, in your letterbox, I should say, and enjoy. It is very good.

0: Steph McLeod and Donna Akodu. And Your Will, amen and amen. Judah, before that, with Blessed Assurance. Coming your way, we're going to hear from Delirious. And again, I'm going to share that big news. Ellie Lambert's had a fantastic weekend, or week, I should say. Her single, Give Me Joy, is creeping up the iTunes charts. It's made it to number one in the Step Forward Christian, Contemporary Christian charts. And she's also signed as a contemporary Christian artist to Decca Records. I mean, hello, young lady. Very well done to you and your loved ones. We are so joyful. Get it? 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We just want to encourage them in the name of the Lord. We love that news.
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Mr. Delirious, headed by Martin Smith, who's a very proud dad, very, very proud dad. His daughter, Ellie Limebear, has done amazing things and has been really encouraged with some good news this week. Did you feel the mountains move and I think, or tremble, and I think in their household they're probably saying, yes, indeed. So from one UK great to another UK giant in the world of singer-songwriting, he would never say this about himself, but we honour you, Mr. Graham Kendrick. We honour you.

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1: The Lord said to Abraham, "Go from your country and your kindred and from your father's house to the land that I will show you." Abraham went to this place, and when he arrived there, God said, "To your offspring I will give this land." Now, God promised to make Abraham into a great nation. But Abraham had no children. He was 75 years old and Sarah was just 10 years behind him. So both of them were eligible for Social Security and well past the hope of having children. So only God could bring the promise about. The promised blessing comes from God and it depends on God. It's a gift of grace.
0: Are you open to discovering what the Bible says about God? Well then, come to openthebible.org.uk.

Some of the best from the United Kingdom, including Jake and Mates, featuring Lily L. Kualaula with God Is For Me. And before that, Colin Smith, Pastor Colin Smith of Open the Bible, reminding us of the Day of Atonement. 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

certainly is. That's gorgeous, isn't it? Tekoa, Rory McKenna and Mark Barlow. Just reciting there, Matthew 6, to a little bit of song. The one and only Josh is here in just a moment.

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10: Hello, I'm Anna Rees Green. The New York Post's reporting that Gianni Infantino has scheduled private talks with the US Secretary of State this afternoon. It's understood the FIFA president wants the Trump administration to help keep him in office. Now, Reform UK says it'll send the Royal Navy to intercept small boats in the Channel if it gets into power. Labour's accusing the party of creating distractions as Reform UK deputy leader Richard Tice comes under investigation by the parliamentary watchdog for failing to declare an interest. And farmers are warning that the prolonged dry weather could lead to food shortages in the UK this winter. The National Farmers Union is calling for practical measures to help, including making it easier to build on-farm reservoirs to store rainwater. That's your latest Premier News.
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12: Hello, mate. It's you. How you doing? Welcome into Premier Praise. I'm Josh Carr. It's 2 o'clock on this Monday, the 3rd of August. Another day, another week. We're into August. My goodness, where is the year going? It's so good to be here with you. I'm going to be here on this Drive Time show all the way through till 6 o'clock tonight. So we got plenty of time to catch up. You know, we got some tunes for you. Got some Brian Dirksen right out the blocks. And we're going to be reading from Isaiah 61 as well. But before we get into all of that, would you bow your head, close your eyes, and let's pray together. Let's start by praying the Lord's Prayer, the prayer that Jesus taught us this afternoon. Our Father who art in heaven, hallowed be your name. Your kingdom come and your will be done on earth as it is in heaven. Give us this day our daily bread and forgive us our sins as we forgive those who sin against us. Lead us not into temptation, but deliver us from evil. For yours is the kingdom, the power and the glory now and forevermore. Amen.
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That was Brian Dirksen. We've come now as the time to worship. We're going to continue to worship. This is Mara with Can't Ignore on Premier Praise.

That's Mara with Cannot Ignore. I'm a big fan of this tune, you know. Can I say hello? Welcome on in. It's lovely to have you here. You're not hit by accident, friend. It's 2:10. I'm Josh Cart. You are listening to Premier Praise, the home of worship here in the UK on DAB, online, on your smart speaker, and of course on the Premier Plus app. Wow, it's another week. My goodness. I wonder, friend, how did you spend your weekend? Was it a good one? I mean, if you tuned in for Saturday breakfast, you'd have had a good time, because it was me. but yeah, Craig back this morning on his normal breakfast spot. Well done, Craig. And yeah, it's good, you know. It's good to be here. It's a blessing. I wonder, what was your highlight from the weekend? What was your takeaway? What did you get up to? Maybe you heard a great sermon yesterday at your church. I did, actually. Great sermon from Rev Nicky, one of our pastors. He's going to Hong Kong to plant a church. Pretty cool. Literally tomorrow, prayers for Rev Nicky. Did a great sermon. DJed a wedding this weekend. A few other bits and pieces. Let me know, what was your highlight? What was your takeaway? Message me on WhatsApp, 0303 0404000. That's 0303 0404000. Let me know. Sharing is caring and all that.

0: Isaiah chapter 61, verses 1 to 3. The Spirit of the Sovereign Lord is on me, because the Lord has anointed me to proclaim good news to the poor. He has sent me to bind up the brokenhearted, to proclaim freedom for the captives, and release from darkness for the prisoners, to proclaim the year of the Lord's favour, and the day of vengeance of our God, to comfort all who mourn, and provide those who grieve in Zion, to bestow on them a crown of beauty instead of ashes, the oil of joy instead of mourning, and a garment of praise instead of a spirit of despair. They will be called oaks of righteousness, a planting of the Lord, for the display of His splendour.
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Alleluia from Elevation Rhythm / Worship. I'm not sure which one it is. Let's just say Elevation. They all cook in these days, aren't they? Thanks for coming through to Premier Praise. It is 19 minutes past 2. I said, has anybody got a takeaway from the weekend? I don't mean did you go down the chippy or to the Chinese. I meant did you have a good time? What was the take? What was the highlight? Anyway, I've had a message. Sarah has messaged. She goes, afternoon, Josh. Sarah here from Woolwich. I'm on my way home from DTR Youth Camp, which I've now discovered is called Dreaming the Impossible. Spent the week serving on the chat team, chatting with the young people, answering their questions about life, faith, and anything on their minds. My cup is full and overflowing. That is amazing. I think, was it Luke Williams was at DTR last weekend? Last week. Maybe he was. I know someone else who was at DTR. I'm glad you went. Glad you had a good time. I love these camps. They're just so many people meet with Jesus for the first time at these camps. So well done, Sarah, doing the Lord's work. And I'm glad you had fun doing it. And a message from Tony the cabbie. He goes, oi, oi, matey. Had a lazy weekend. Sounds good to me, Tony. I could have done with one of them. He says, church was great yesterday and learned a bit about Acts. Great, great. Fantastic. I was reading Acts earlier this year. It's a brilliant book. And Tony says, make Jesus known. Amen. Amen to that. And that was kind of what my sermon yesterday was about, the Great Commission, you know, right at the end of Matthew's gospel. So basically the last thing in the gospel is about, you know, how we need to go and reach the lost, you know, go and make disciples of every nation, tribe and tongue. So good. Very, very encouraging. Keep sending in your takeaways, your highlights, the best bit from your weekend. Come on, I dare you.

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1: That's Bodhi with Go For Broke. I absolutely love that song. I think, I'm sure I said this the other day, that could be my favourite song right now. I could listen to that on repeat, I can't lie. Somebody who's friends with Bodhi needs to hook me up, because I want to write with that guy. So, so good. Hey, you keeping okay? How's life treating you? Good? I hope so. We've got plenty more music on the way for you today. So do get comfy. I've got some Shane and Shame for you in a moment. We're going to be praying with Cor van der Voorde. And we've got a really great version of Joy from Martin Smith, who is an absolute legend. Is he not, Martin Smith? An absolute legend? I think he is. But first, the new bumper summer edition of Premier Christianity is out now. 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

0: I Stand Amazed from Nathan Drake. Love a, love a, love a classic hymn on Premier Praise, don't we? Got the old ones, got the new ones, and then everything in between. Thank you for tuning in. It is 19 or so minutes to 3. I'm Josh. We've got some King's Kaleidoscope and some Brit Lidgetwood to round out this hour before we've got some news for you as well, just before 3 p.m. from the lovely Premier News team. I'm going to be letting you know how you can get involved in the Summer Holiday Club. If you're a young person, you're listening in, well, you can have your say in just a few moments' time. But I would like to hear if you had a highlight, a takeaway from the weekend. What was the best bit? Maybe there was an amazing sermon. Maybe you got to visit a friend you haven't seen in a while. Or maybe like Sarah Mullich, you've come back from an amazing camp, a festival. Maybe you were at New Wine. Maybe you were at DTI. Maybe you've been on holiday. I would love to know what was your highlight, your takeaway from the weekend. Sharing is caring. Drop me a line on WhatsApp 0303 040 4000. But for now, Cor van der Voort is going to lead us in a prayer for our nation. Let's have a listen.
1: I am Captain Cor van der Woude, Salvation Army officer, pastor in Barry, Greater Manchester. Dear Father, Son and Holy Spirit, Triune God, thank you that we are invited into your community. Thank you, Jesus, that at your hand I can approach the throne of the Father and share my thoughts, my fears, my requests and my dreams. Thank you that in this time where fear seems to reign, we have your peace in our hearts. We can survive, we can thrive in this world where we can show that there is hope. And where fear seems to reign, and we seem to be pushed in choosing for and against, help us, Lord, that in and through your strength, and with the help of the Holy Spirit, we stretch out our hands to the people that are different from us. That we show there is hope in this world, and that together, by getting to know each other, we can show your love. And with that, we can already hear, feel, experience, and show the kingdom of God that is so much bigger than all the fear and wars that is around us. And that starts with us. So Lord, help me to stretch out my hand to another today. In your name we pray. Amen.

0: I love it. From King's Kaleidoscope, that track is called Same Blood. Brand new. What a great reminder. We need each other. I need you. You need me. You know, the person down the road needs you. We all need each other. And we all need Jesus. That's some straight facts right there. Hey, I'm Josh Cart. Thanks for tuning in to Premier Praise. It's about 9:03. Got James bringing us some news headlines in just a few moments' time. In the next hour, I think I'm going to kickstart today's summer holiday club. Let me play the little thing, actually. Why not?
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0: That's right. If you want to get involved in the Summer Holiday Club, if you're a young person, all you got to do, send me a message on 0303 040 4000 on WhatsApp. That's 0303 040 4000. Tell me what you've been up to today. How have you been spending your summer holidays? Have you been to a festival this week? Maybe you've been hanging out with some friends. Maybe you've been to see Granny and Granddad. Or you're just helping Mum with some jobs around the house. Maybe you're on holiday. Maybe you're like somewhere sunny. And well, the UK is pretty sunny and hot right now, but maybe you're sipping a juice by the pool. Let me know. Drop me a message on WhatsApp. Would love to hear from you. And you can be on the radio this afternoon. Just get permission from Mum or Dad before you send in your message. Okay, should we finish the hour strong with Britt Lidgetwood?

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8: Good afternoon, I'm James Lewis. Iranian officials are denying that negotiations about ending the war with America are set to take place this afternoon. Donald Trump's claimed talks are going ahead after calling off fresh strikes on the country. Here, most of England's in the grip of a heat health alert with temperatures again reaching the 30s. It comes as the head of the National Farmers Union is warning the hot weather is affecting potato harvests. Three people have been abducted by gunmen from a church in Nigeria. A catechist, a seminarian and a worshipper were taken during Mass yesterday morning at St. Joseph's Catholic Church in Afra. American media is reporting the FIFA president is lobbying the Trump administration to keep him in office. There's a growing backlash against Gianni Infantino's now aborted plans to sell stakes in the World Cup to private investors. And footballer Antoine Semenyo says he's been opening up about faith with teammates at Manchester City ahead of the new Premier League season. And that's the latest from the Premier News team.
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9: Hello, hello, hello. It's 3 p.m. on Monday, the 3rd of August. You're listening to Premier Praise. I'm Josh Carr. This is the Drive Time Show, and I'm going to be taking you all the way through till 6 o'clock tonight. Thank you, James, for the headlines. He'll be back in an hour with some more news for you. But it's my job to kind of lead you through the next little bit. We've got some tunes from Phil Wickham. We've got some Forrest Frank. We've got some very, very, sing-alongable tracks. I'm going to make that a word, sing-alongable. But before that, would you join me in praying right now? Lord, we just thank you for the weekend. We thank you for the time we got to rest, to spend with friends and family, Lord. If we were working, Lord, I thank you that you helped us get through it, Lord, and gave us the energy and strength we needed. And now at the start of this new week, full of opportunity, Lord, we ask that you would guide us, lead us into whatever you would have for us, Lord, that we would be your hands and feet here on the earth, Lord, that we would be listening to your voice, the voice of the Holy Spirit speaking to us. And Lord, I pray that we would trust you in all things and that you would be glorified. In the mighty name of Jesus, we pray. Amen.
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0: Charity Gale there with I Speak Jesus on Premier Praise. What a fantastic way to start the hour. I'm just saying. And you know what's exciting, right? I've had my first few messages come through for today.
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0: That's right. We've got some messages. First one here. From Ezra, and she says, Moses and I are excited to go to Bournemouth this week to the Greenhouse, which is a Christian retreat. We love learning more about Jesus and all that he has done for us. And she sent me a little voice note. Should we have a listen?
2: Hi, Josh. My name is Ezra.
0: Hello.
2: Please could you play My Lighthouse by Ren Collective for me and my brother Moses?
0: All right, guys. Let me see what I can do for you. Here's another one.
3: Just as a fun day, but my mum said I can't buy a slime for like £10. But I already bought it.
0: Hang on, I've got to listen to that again.
3: Just as a fun day, but my mum said I can't buy a slime for like £10. But I already bought it.
0: Oh, wow. Okay. And here's another one.
4: Hello. My name is Joy Oyedele.
0: Hello, Joy.
4: I would like you to play Jesus Your Love by Antonio Douglas.
0: Okay, let me see if I've got it for you. Thank you for your message, Joy. All right, I'm going to get to some of these requests, but keep sending in your messages. If you want to be part of the Summer Holiday Club, let me know what you've been doing today, this week. Drop me a message on 0303 040 4000. That's WhatsApp, 0303 040 4000. Just get permission from mum or dad before you send it in. All right, let's get to this one from We The Kingdom.

0: Isaiah chapter 61, verses 10 and 11. I delight greatly in the Lord. My soul rejoices in my God, for he has clothed me with garments of salvation, and arrayed me in a robe of his righteousness. As a bridegroom adorns his head like a priest, and as a bride adorns herself with her jewels. For as the soil makes a young plant come up, and a garden causes seeds to grow, so the sovereign Lord will make righteousness and praise spring up before all nations.
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That's My Lighthouse from Ren Collective here on Premier Praise. Thanks for tuning in. That was a suggestion that came through for Ezra earlier. Thank you so much. Laura in Wolverhampton says, Josh, love My Lighthouse. Brilliant reminder of who's in charge. Come on now. We know who holds the keys. We know who's in charge. It's Jesus. He's in charge. He's the lighthouse. All that good stuff. Keep your messages coming in. I would love to hear from some more children. How have you been spending your summer holidays so far? You enjoying them? You still got plenty left. I think most people have still got about 4 weeks, right? Drop me a line. 0303 040 4000. Maybe on holiday, if you're excited about something. I'm excited because I'm going to Nashville soon. I'm going to Nashville, I'm going to New York. I've never been to either of those places before. I'm super, super excited. I need to book somewhere to stay. I haven't thought about that yet. Probably should, shouldn't I? But we got some more tunes on the way from Phil Wickham. We've got SEU Worship and lots more besides, actually. So you're in the right place. You're not here by accident. This is Premier Praise.

0: That's Free from SEU Worship. That's a lot of fun, that one, isn't it? Hey, come on now. I'm Josh. You're listening to Premier Praise, my good friend. It is lovely to have you here. Thanks for getting getting here and making this your station of choice this afternoon. I don't take it for granted, and I really do hope you have a great afternoon with me. How about this? This is a message from Samaritan's Purse. Can I encourage you to pray about something today? 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

Okay, okay, that's through it all from Saint Music, my friends over in Hackney. Okay, I've got a bit of a random take for you here. The other day, you know when you start to come out with silly things when it gets to that part in the evening and you're tired and you just start talking nonsense? Well, me and my brother had one of those the other day because we live together now, me and my brother. It's lovely. And I think we've been building flat packs for about 3 hours. And I don't know if it was me or him came out with, I wonder if we ever did. If there was a Christian musical, like a gospel musical, like a like a jukebox musical's got like a load of songs from a certain era in it or a certain artist in it. If there was a Christian jukebox musical, what songs would be in it? This song, Through It All, tell me that's not like a, it sounds like a musical. Through it all. And so I was singing this in the lounge the other day, doing like action. I came up with actions on the spot. Now, don't get me wrong, I am not much of a dancer, but I literally was, that song's perfect. What else do you reckon? Songs that will work in a Christian jukebox musical. The other one I thought that would work quite well. Crucified, lay behind a stone. You're telling me that's not like the song before the big emotional ending? Like a rose trampled on. You know, that's a big tune, you know. Christian jukebox musical songs. It's got to sound like a musical, though. Do you know what I mean? It's got to have the beat. It's got to have some dramatic lyrics. It's got a big drum fills. Shine, Jesus, shine, maybe. Don't know. I want your suggestions. Theatre lovers, help me out. 0303 040 4000 on WhatsApp, or you can email me praise@premier.org.uk. Is that all right? All right, let's get to some more tunes, shall we?

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1: Even at this early stage in the Bible story, God was preparing for the coming of Jesus. The whole purpose of the sacrifices in the Old Testament was to shape our thinking so that we would understand why the Son of God had to come into the world. The sacrifices help us to see that in his death on the cross, he accomplished what the sacrifice of animals could only anticipate. Christ made atonement for our sins, and he brings back the presence and the blessing of God for all who trust in him.
0: Is there someone in your life who needs to know the God of the Bible? Invite them to openthebible.org.uk.

Oh, great one. That was a suggestion that was sent in from Josh Matthew. Good shout, my man. That's a great tune, isn't it? Hey, I'm Josh too. And got some more music on the way for you. We're gonna finish out this time strongly, I promise. We've got some great songs from the likes of Tiffany Hudson, one from her brand new album. We've got some Jesus Culture KXC on the way fairly soon as well. And an update from the news team in 15 minutes. A moment ago, I said, if we were doing a Christian musical, like, you know, all big, big kind of musical songs. If you've ever seen a musical, if you've seen, I don't know, Lion King or Evita or, you know, Woman in Black, or I don't know, shit, it's not a musical. Les Mis, that's a great example. If you've seen a musical, you know, they've got these big songs, you know, dramatic songs. You know, I'm thinking of like, you know, Phantom of the Opera. You know, those big songs, right? If we were doing a Christian jukebox musical, what songs would be in it? Well, Lauren Wolverhampton, she goes, I was going to say Shine, Jesus, Shine for a Christian musical. I think that's a good shout, to be honest, Laura. It's quite dramatic as well. If we've got a version that we've been playing that's like from the 80s and you've got the timpani going and everything, it's quite dramatic. So yeah, I go with that. And she goes, Amazing Grace. I can see that working with the right arrangement. Anyone else, musical lovers, hit me up. What do you reckon? My it started because of the one that we played earlier, Through It All by Saint Music. Through it all, it's got that kind of like, I don't know, it's got musical energy. I may have choreographed a little dance in my house the other day. You would have to pay me a lot of money to see the dance, I'm going to be honest, but I did choreograph one. Keep the ideas coming in though. 0303 040 4000 on WhatsApp.

That's Tiffany Hudson with a brand new track called The Lord Is Here. Her album that came out a few weeks ago is really, really good. I recommend you go and have a little listen to it wherever you get your music. Yeah, sounds good. Very quickly, I want to remind you that we have a bumper edition of the Premier Christianity magazine, and it's out right now. It's got over 100 pages. That's a lot of pages in a magazine. And bonus digital access to Woman Alive. And this month's edition features some great articles. R.T. Kendall warning us about looking our fear in God. C.C. Winans is going to talk about her countercultural choices. And you can have a look back at God and this year's World Cup. So all of that good stuff, go check it out. It's our biggest ever issue. And if you're not a subscriber, this is the best time to become one. So do head over to premierchristianity.com. 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And get yourself a subscription. Tell them Josh sent you. All right? Some news coming up for you in just a moment after this from Olivia Stern.

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10: Good afternoon, I'm James Lewis. England and Wales have experienced their driest July on record, with rainfall in southern England the lowest recorded in a single month. The Met Office has also confirmed both nations saw more sunshine than ever last month, while Wales saw its joint warmest July. Three people have been abducted by gunmen from a church in Nigeria. A catechist, a seminarian, and a worshipper were taken during Mass yesterday morning at St. Joseph Catholic Church in Afa. New research has found many people convert to Catholicism from other Christian denominations. It's found that a good parish, a proactive parish priest, and the kindness of acquaintances remain crucial to the journeys of those choosing to become a Catholic. And a US official says there are no plans for a call between the country's top diplomat and FIFA's under fire president. American media is reporting Gianni Infantino wants the Trump administration to shore up his position after he abandoned plans to sell off stakes in the World Cup. And that's the latest from the Premier News team.
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12: Hello, hello, hello. It is 4 o'clock on Monday the 3rd of August. Yep, it's August. I can't believe it's August. Where on earth is the year going? I feel like 10 minutes ago it was March. Honestly. It's good though, isn't it? It's been a really good year. I was just reflecting with some of my colleagues while I was grabbing a coffee, and I was thinking, you know what? It's been a really good year so far. Maybe it hasn't been for you. Maybe it's been a struggle. But I tell you what, if you take a moment just to think about the things that you have been blessed with, maybe not everything's gone to plan, but I bet you can't tell me that you're not blessed. At least a bit. Come on. There's always something to be thankful for, even if it's just the breath in our lungs, the fact that we woke up this morning. So we're going to give the Lord some attention right now, and we're going to pray. Would you bow your head, close your eyes, and let's pray together. Lord Jesus, we offer this time up to you, the creator of everything, the God who holds all things together. Lord, the one who looks after us, who, makes every step orderly. Lord, thank you, Lord, that you are such a good and faithful God. Even when we are not faithful to you, you are always there for us, showing up, keeping us on the straight and narrow. And Lord God, we submit our lives, our plans into your hands right now. Our families and friends, everything we have is yours. Amen.
13: Samaritan's Purse proudly supports Afternoons on Premier Praise, helping people in need in Jesus' name.

Hillsong Worship with King of Kings. Welcome on into Premier Praise. It's 6 minutes past four. I'm Josh Carr. Come in, get comfortable. Take the weight off your feet. Make yourself a cup of tea, all that good stuff. We've got plenty more still to come over the next 2 hours. We're going to worship hard together this afternoon before the wonderful Candice McKenzie takes us into the evening. Whew, it's going to be a good one. Tell you that. We've got Jesus Culture on the way with KXC, one of my favorite tunes to come out of the UK in the last few years. And I want to hear from you. What do you think? So a moment ago, I had this thought, right? I mean, it wasn't, I had the thought like 2 days ago with my brother in our living room that we need to, that, well, maybe we don't need to do it. But if there was a Christian jukebox musical, as in like a song that's got a musical that's got lots of different Christian songs in it, tells a bit of a story, but it's more about the music than the story. If you know, if you've ever seen a jukebox musical, you know what I mean? There's a good one about Tina Turner, We Will Rock You, Jersey Boys. They're kind of all jukebox musicals. So I said, let's do a Christian one. What songs would be in it? And the first one I suggested was Through It All, the Saint one we played last hour. Through it all. He is working through it all. That one. And then someone else suggested Shine Jesus Shine. I've had another suggestion come through from Ingrid, who goes, hi Josh, I hope you're enjoying the afternoon. For the jukebox musical, my suggestion is There Can Be Miracles by Mariah Carey and Whitney Houston. Boom. Great suggestion, Ingrid. We may have some copyright issues there because it isn't another musical, but I feel like it's worth a go, Ingrid. Thank you for the suggestion. Absolutely. What a banger of a song. What I can never believe about that song is it's only in the credits of the film. It's not actually in the film, is it? Amazing, amazing song. Thank you for your message. Anyone else got an idea? What songs? It needs to have big arrangement. It needs to have, you know, powerful emotive lyrics. It needs to have some groove to it. Like, I want to be able to dance to it, you know, in a kind of musical theatre way. I always wanted to be on the West End. Never quite worked out for me. Anyway, you got me here. Probably better because I can't really dance. You can't see me, can you?

0: So Divine. That's Isle of Easter Worship. They write some bangers and a bit of vibes here on this Monday afternoon. We got some more on the way. And don't forget, if you're a young person, you can share with me your message as part of the Summer Holiday Club. Let me play the thing.
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0: That's right. If you want to be part of the Summer Holiday Club, you can drop me a message on WhatsApp 0303 040 4000. Tell me how you've been spending your school holiday. Anything you're looking forward to, people you've been seeing, any activities. Maybe you've been swimming. Maybe you've been to the beach. Maybe you've been to a festival. Whatever you've got coming up, maybe you're going to big church, you're excited about that. Let me know. Drop me a message. You can even ask for a song request, and I will help you out with that as best I can. But for now, from Pat Barrett,

0: There is a time for everything and a season for every activity under the heavens. A time to be born and a time to die. A time to plant and a time to uproot. A time to kill and a time to heal. A time to tear down and a time to build. A time to weep and a time to laugh. A time to mourn and a time to dance. A time to scatter stones and a time to gather them. A time to embrace and a time to refrain from embracing. A time to search and a time to give up. A time to keep and a time to throw away. A time to tear and a time to mend. A time to be silent and a time to speak. A time to love and a time to hate. A time for war and a time for peace.
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0: Oh God, would you move? Rich DeCaster, KXC, Jesus Culture. What a banger. I mean, it's a bit of a dangerous song to sing, to be honest. If you're not in it, we don't want it. If you start singing that and then the Lord starts taking stuff away. You know what I mean, though? It's a bit dangerous, isn't it? Great song, though. Absolutely fantastic. We've got one from the Discover list for you in just a moment. Got an interesting conversation from Joshua Luke Smith, poet, author, all-round cool guy. Great beard, I must say, Joshua Luke Smith. Great conversation from his breakfast show with Esther last week. But do keep your messages coming in if you want to be part of...
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0: Yeah, if you want to be part of that, you can send a message. As have Joe, Paul and Phoebe. It says this: Hi Josh, our Phoebe has just come back from camp in North Cornwall and has had a fantastic time with church friends all over South Devon and Cornwall. And now we're on our way to our family holiday in Tenerife. Man, you guys, I want to come. It just sounds great. So summer holidays so far, so good. From Joe, Paul and Phoebe. Amazing. I'm a bit jealous, I can't lie. Off to Tenerife. Getting some sun in. Sounds lovely. I'm off to Nashville in a couple of weeks' time. And New York. Can't wait. Can I wait? As my friend Jess Start would say. Soon to become Jess Cabba. She's getting married. If you know Jess Start, she does our social media. She's covered on here a couple of times. Anyway. If you want to be part of the After School Club Summer Holiday Edition, all you got to do, drop me a line, 0303 0404000. That's the WhatsApp line. Send me a voice note if you like. Just get permission from Mum or Dad before you message in. Should we have some Gettys?

0: Hey, come on now. It's good to rejoice and praise the Lord, isn't it? It's good. It's good because he's done so many wonderful, marvelous, fantastical things for us. The least we could do is give him some praise. Just saying. We're going to hear from Joshua Luke Smith in just a few moments. Author, speaker, rapper, poet, amazing, all-round good guy. But first, can I just tempt you to have a look at the Premier Christianity magazine? We've got a new edition out. It's the most pages we've ever put in a magazine, 100 pages. There's CC Winans in there, Artie Kendall's in there. We're going to be reviewing the World Cup and how the Lord was active in it. So I really would encourage you, go check it out. Maybe subscribe for a friend if you want to give them a present this year. If you see a free copy at Big Church Festival, you can also pick one up and let us know what you think. 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

0: Thanks and praise from Lucy Grimble, Songs from the Soil. I think Philippa Hannah's on that one too. Now, here's a question for you. How do we make peace with dreams that never happened, relationships that break down, or seasons of loss? Well, poet and storyteller Joshua Luke Smith joined Premier's SDRM to discuss his new book, This Is the Main Event, and what it means to find God in the ordinary and unexpected moments of life. And ironically, Joshua experienced a few disruptions of his own whilst trying to get to the studio that morning. And Esther began by asking him, how do we stay connected to God through life's interruptions and unexpected changes and even delays to our trains?
1: In a sentence, it's the journey of beginning to see an interruption as an invitation, which is very easy to say, it's very hard to do. And obviously the interruptions go from what I would describe as a paper cut all the way to a battle wound, you know, and these seismic tears in our life. It's everything from missing the bus to getting the diagnosis. And it feels like this is an interruption, and it is, but the gospel presents it also as an invitation. And so that would be a slightly, I suppose, reframing of it, of there's something that I'm being invited into here to experience more deeply.
2: Tell me about a time when you had to learn that.
1: Yeah. I mean, in the book, I tell a few different stories. The one I'll mention briefly here is the loss of a friend. The first time I really experienced grief, I was 27 and lost my close friend to cancer. And we all know at some point grief is going to meet us, but when it does, nothing will ever prepare you for it. And the book really is about learning to grieve. And that's the invitation within the gospel, is to learn to grieve as one with hope. And our denial of our grief is what really presents life as constant interruptions that should be avoided, rather than actually, no, life is about learning to grieve with God and therefore learning to have true hope.
2: And it's funny, isn't it? Because we were talking about storytelling with Dr. Martin Shaw earlier on. We were both talking about how I'd just been to see The Odyssey last night as well. Oh. You know, when we're looking at other people's stories, we see the highs and the lows. We see the challenges and the grief. And that's kind of what draws us into the story. But when it happens to us, it doesn't feel like that. It doesn't feel like a great story, does it?
1: No, not at all. And it shouldn't initially. You know, you're in it and you're just trying to make it through the day. Like, you know, I think when I talk about learning to grieve, it's actually learning just to be in the reality of your life. And different cultures have different expressions of that. I would say, as an Englishman, you know, we don't necessarily have the most integrated culture when it comes to our lament and our grief. When Princess Diana died, there was estimated to be 60 million flowers that were laid outside Buckingham Palace. That was nearly enough bouquets for every person in the country to have laid something. And the observation there was, yeah, there was the grief of losing Diana. Perhaps more acutely, though, it was the grief of two world wars that had been, you know, dulled down with keep calm and carry on and stiff upper lip. And suddenly there was an opportunity to grieve. And there was this outpouring that was expressed towards this one woman. And so the invitation here is, now take stock of where in your life there is some worth and dignity that can be placed on where you've suffered and where you felt pain, and offer it and express it and dignify your story in that way.
0: Joshua Luke Smith there, chatting with Esther Higham. He's just released a new book, actually. It's really, really great. It's called This Is the Main Event, and talks about how we can respond to the disruptions and unexpected moments that come throughout our lives. Okay, we're coming towards the end of this hour. We've got Matt Redman, The City of Light, on the way, and an update for you from the Premier News team. But first, from John Abel, he's taking on a classic hymn.

That's the God We Love from City of Light and Matt Redman. Hey, it's nearly 5 o'clock on Premier Praise. I want to hear from some more young people. Liz, have you been on holiday? Got anything planned? Do you want to take part in my summer holiday club? All you got to do is drop me a message on WhatsApp, 0303 040 4000. You can even put a song request in there and I will see if I can find it for you. And you can be on the radio, just get permission from mum or dad before you message in. One more time, the WhatsApp number, 0303 040 4000. James will be here with a news update in just a moment. But first, this is 10 Rock.

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7: 1 Corinthians 1, verses 22 to 25. Jews demand signs, and Greeks look for wisdom. But we preach Christ crucified, a stumbling block to Jews and foolishness to Gentiles. But to those whom God has called, both Jews and Greeks, Christ the power of God and the wisdom of God. For the foolishness of God is wiser than human wisdom, and the weakness of God is stronger than human strength.
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8: Good afternoon, I'm James Lewis. England and Wales have both experienced their driest July in records dating back to 1836. Provisional figures from the Met Office also show southern England experienced its driest ever month as multiple heatwaves plunged all of Wales and half of England into drought. Elsewhere, oil prices have dropped to a three-week low after Donald Trump said he'd called off strikes on Iran. The US president says negotiations are taking place this afternoon, a claim denied by Tehran. A survey of 700 new Catholics has found many convert to the faith from other Christian denominations. 53% of those surveyed had already been baptized as infants, with around half of them being Anglican. And footballer Antoine Semenyo says he's been opening up about faith with his teammates at Manchester City ahead of the new Premier League season. He's told BBC Sport that being baptized as an adult has allowed him to have an amazing walk with faith. And that's the latest from the Premier News team.
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9: Good afternoon, my lovely friend. Welcome in to Premier Praise. It's 5 p.m. We're coming towards the business end of proceedings. I've got an hour left with you before Candice will be sitting in for Luke this afternoon. Hey, I've got some great tunes before then, though, so don't think about switching over or going and doing so. You know, keep me on. Even if you're, like, you know, if you're making the tea or something, you can still have me on, right? We've got some pocket wisdom from our friend Colin Smith this hour, some Chris Tomlin, and I've got a little message that came in from someone who's asked for a well, it's a throwback to my child days, I think. Maybe my brother's. Anyway, we'll have that in a few moments' time. But first, would you pray with me? Would you do that? That'd be great, wouldn't it? And I just thought, let's pray for the persecuted church. This is something that I feel really passionately about. So, Lord, we just lift up to you now the persecuted church, your persecuted church. And in the face of suffering and rejection, Lord, I pray, would you grant them unwavering strength and courage? Would you remind them that you are their strong tower and ever-present help in times of trouble? When fear and despair threaten their faith, Lord Jesus, would your spirit empower them to stand firm, and may their endurance bring glory to your name, and may their testimony draw many to the light of Christ. We pray revival in the persecuted nations in Jesus' name. Amen.
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0: Emily Weiss with Goodness of God, featured very highly in this year's Worship 100. I think it came out on 2 this year. It'd been number 1 for the previous 2 years. Great song, singing of how faithful God has been throughout our lives. Because I don't know about you, he's been mighty faithful. I've had a couple of messages come through that I want to play for you. In fact, it's time for a couple more of these.
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0: That's right, that's right. It's the Summer Holiday Club. We're going to see, who do we have here? Let's see. I think I know who this is.
2: Hi, Josh. I'm called Reuben.
0: Reuben.
2: Hi, Josh. My name's called Ari.
0: Ari.
2: And we have just been camping in North Wales.
0: Wow.
2: Please, can you play Jesus, You're My Superhero? Bye, Josh.
0: Bye, Reuben. Bye, Ari. Thank you for your message. I love this song. It reminds me. I remember singing this in church a long time ago, probably when my brother was young. Yes, I will find that one for you both. Thanks for your message. I had another message here that says, hi, my name is Isabel and I'm 12. I went to Madness and Mayhem, which is a Christian summer camp, and I had the best time and would definitely recommend it for next year. Oh, thanks, Isabel. Thanks for letting us know. That sounds fantastic. Lots of people on camps or going camping. I've got to be honest, camping's not really my thing. I don't know, I just never really got into camping. I think I just like to know that I'm not going to get rained on. Maybe I've just never had a good tent. I'm not sure. Keep your messages coming in. It's part of the Summer Holiday Club. But first, for my friends Ari and Ruben, this is Jesus, You're My Superhero.

0: Jeremiah chapter 6, verse 16.
1: This is what the Lord says. Stand at the crossroads and look. Ask for the ancient paths. Ask where the good way is and walk in it, and you will find rest for your souls.
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da, da, da, da, da. If that doesn't make it into the worship jukebox musical, I don't know what qualifies. Graham Kendrick there with Shine Jesus Shine. I've had this idea. Call it outlandish. I'm going to make a jukebox musical. It's going to be about somebody coming to know Jesus or something. Jesus will be at the end of it. Like, not like, you know, musicals that directly portray Jesus do tend to be a bit blasphemous. So we're not going to go for Jesus Christ Superstar. That's not the angle. It's more like, you know, a story of a young man or a young girl coming to faith, and we fuse it with, you know, worship songs, CCM songs. So like Shine Jesus Shine. My other suggestion was Above All Powers. That feels like a kind of, they call it an 11 o'clock number, like the big ballad before the end. I feel like that could be in there. Someone else suggested, who was it? Ingrid suggested There Can Be Miracles, Mariah Carey, Whitney Houston. Any suggestions for our Christian jukebox musical? Send them in on WhatsApp. I want to hear from you. 0303 0404000. I guess the criteria, they've got to be dramatic. They've got to have some interesting music in there. No offense to Phil Wickham, but I'm not sure his music is going to make it into the musical. Do you know what I mean? It's a bit more, I don't know. Think Phantom of the Opera. Think Les Mis. We're thinking big show tunes. Any suggestions? 0303 0404000 on WhatsApp. I'm intrigued. Let me know what you think.

0: brand new from Alyssa Figueroa. It's called Here in the Moment, because it's right here. Jesus is right here with us right now. Is that not so encouraging? I think it is. You're never alone, mate. Never alone. We're going to continue to worship Jesus over the next, I've got about 35 minutes with you. We've got some Chris Tomlin on the way, some Passion with Christian Stanfield. But first, let me cast your gaze to the Premier Christianity magazine. We've just released our summer edition, great to take on holiday. It's over 100 pages, plenty of reading in there. 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It's our biggest issue yet. 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

0: Whole bunch of fun there from Delirious. That's the happy song on Premier Praise. Good afternoon, mate. You having a good day? It's 5:30. We are heading towards the end of the drive time show, actually. But I've had a few more people get in touch. I've had this idea about a worship musical with some bangers in it, and people are liking this idea. Chris in Loughton says, Josh, how about Juno Sky? Don't let the light in me die. I don't know that one, but I'm going to go and have a listen in a minute. Thank you for your suggestion. Did get me thinking about a Don Francisco song that was called I Wish We'd All Been Ready. I don't know if anybody knows that song, but it's quite, what's the right word for this? You can kind of imagine it in your mind, you know. It's a good song. I feel like it could work. Daisy in Glasgow's got some ideas.
1: Hi Josh, it's Daisy from Glasgow, and I love your idea. It's really, really cool, and I would choose This Little Light of Mine, because when it's a kid, they would shine the light of Jesus, and it would be a cool version of it. And I think it would be really good, shining the light of Jesus. And I love that song. And yeah, thank you. Bye. I hope you're doing very well. God bless.
0: Thanks, Daisy. This little light of mine. Okay, I'll add that to my thinking. Sarah in Glasgow, one of you know Daisy. She goes, my suggestions would be Boundless, This Is The Day. Good one. We like that one. This is the day you have made. She goes, it's so upbeat, and it could be a scene where people are going about their day at the bus stop on the tube. You can just imagine that, can't you? This is the day you have made. Hello, John. Fine day for it. Oh, yes, Frank. So lovely to see you. Praise God, friend. Yeah, I can hear that. My other suggestion is Where Can I Go by Celtic Worship, which would be sung at a really pivotal, difficult moment in the main character's storyline when they realise how God is with them through everything. Love it. This is the kind of thinking. Sarah gets it. She gets the assignment, the musical assignment. Sarah sounds like someone that's seen a lot of musicals. I wonder if you've seen as many as me. It's rather a guilty pleasure of mine. Thank you, Sarah, for your suggestions. Keep them coming. Anybody else got any ideas? Songs for the Christian Jukebox musical. I think Through It All was the one that started it, the Saint one. Shine Jesus Shine. We've had There Can Be Miracles. Plenty of suggestions. Keep them coming in. 0303 040 4000 on WhatsApp. This one from Passion Christian Stanfield's One Thing Remains.

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1: Remember, there were two goats on the Day of Atonement. One was sacrificed and the other was led into the wilderness. Both of these animals help us to understand what Christ does for his people. He is the one who sacrificed his life as the atonement for our sins, but he is also the one who takes our guilt away. And this is where you have a part to play in the drama. Just as the high priest laid both hands on the head of the live goat and confessed the sins of the people, God invites you to lay hold of Jesus Christ in an act of faith and confess your sins to him. And when you do, your guilt will be taken away.
0: Come to openthebible.org.uk.

0: Hey, if you didn't figure it out, that one's called Praise the Lord from John Stratton. Hello, I'm Josh Carr. This is Premier Praise. And, wow, it's about 18 minutes to six. We've got the lovely Candice McKenzie sitting in for Lukey Williams this evening. She'll be here in about 18 minutes. And we've got some news before then as well from James and the news team. Now, I've had a couple more messages about what song to have, you know, for the Jukebox musical. I've got one here from Lydia. She's suggesting Gratitude for the main character ballad. Do you know what, Lydia? That was actually one that my brother thought of as well. So I think you're on the right lines there. And then I think this could be Trey, young Trey. What's he saying?
1: Hi, Josh. This is Trey. The song I would pick is He Made a Way by Travis Green, because it shows that God, he makes ways for you and paths, and that God can do anything. Like it says, he can move mountains and cause walls to fall, and that he can take away these things to help you walk down the right path. Yeah, stay blessed. Bye.
0: Thanks, Trey. I love that. He's always got his stay blessed sign off. I love it. And great suggestion. You Made a Way, Travis Green. That's got some musical vibes to it. Very good suggestion, young man. Keep them coming in. Few more minutes here on Premier Praise. This one from Patriot Sale is The Love of God.

with some fun country energy here. Bellsberg Sessions. Hey, lovely little ending that, isn't it? Thank you so much for joining me today on Premier Praise Drive Time Show. I've been Josh and I'll be back again tomorrow. Of course I will, from 2 o'clock, for some more Drive Time, more summer holiday club, more music, more prayer, more scripture, all that good stuff. Let me leave you with Candice McKenzie and I hope you have a wonderful evening. Lots of love. Bye.

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10: Good afternoon, I'm James Lewis. England and Wales have both experienced their driest July in records dating back to 1836. Provisional figures from the Met Office also show southern England experienced its driest ever month as multiple heatwaves plunged all of Wales and half of England into drought. Elsewhere, oil prices have dropped to a three-week low after Donald Trump said he'd called off strikes on Iran. The US president says negotiations are taking place this afternoon, a claim denied by Tehran. A survey of 700 new Catholics has found many convert to the faith from other Christian denominations. 53% of those surveyed had already been baptized as infants, with around half of them being Anglican. And footballer Antoine Semenyo says he's been opening up about faith with his teammates at Manchester City ahead of the new Premier League season. He's told BBC Sport that being baptized as an adult has allowed him to have an amazing walk with faith. And that's the latest from the Premier News team.
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12: Hello, how you doing? I do hope that you're having a lovely evening. Monday the 3rd of August, it's 7 o'clock. Premier Praise, I'm Candice McKenzie. I'm armed, I'm ready with a great selection of worship music to soundtrack your Monday evening. I've also got scripture and wisdom on the way. So let's dive straight in. Let's start with a prayer. Lord Father God, we thank you for the gift of a new month. We thank you for bringing us safely through July and for the opportunity to step into a new season. As we begin August, we place our plans, responsibilities, hopes and challenges into your hands. Guide us, Lord, in the decisions we make. Strengthen us in moments where we feel stretched. Remind us that you walk with us every day. And may this new month bring opportunities to grow, moments to celebrate, and many reasons to give you thanks. We pray this in Jesus' name. Amen.

The Worship Initiative, Shane and Shane, Oh for a Thousand Tongues to Sing. Premier Praise, I'm Candice McKenzie. How are you? How was your day? I do hope that you're well and that you had a lovely one. I also hope that the new month has started off well for you too. Now, Premier Praise is the place to be. The soundtrack for your evening is right here. Plus, we have a Bible reading on the way. We're going to be turning to Jeremiah chapter 17, verse 7 to 10. Jeremiah chapter 17, verse 7 to 10, coming up for you straight after music from Commons.

0: Jeremiah chapter 17, verses 7 to 10.
1: But blessed is the one who trusts in the Lord, whose confidence is in him. They will be like a tree planted by the water that sends out its roots by the stream. It does not fear when heat comes. Its leaves are always green. It has no worries in a year of drought and never fails to bear fruit. The heart is deceitful above all things and beyond cure. Who can understand it? I, the Lord, search the heart and examine the mind to reward each person according to their conduct, according to what their deeds deserve.
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RK Kendall shares his thoughts on our fear of God. 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

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And don't forget to connect with us on socials. I'm Candice McKenzie, sitting in for Luke this evening. My pleasure to be joining you. Now, coming up after our next song is going to be our Pocket Wisdom message. We're going to hear from John Claydon. I do encourage you to stick around, stay tuned to hear John's message. It's going to bless you this evening. Coming up for you, straight after, we just spend a couple of minutes giving the Lord total praise.

0: Pocket Wisdoms on Premier Praise.
1: You're travelling in the car, or perhaps on a bus, or in the train, and you glance out the window, and what do you see? Perhaps a beautiful view. But what did you really see? A lake? A mountain? A moor? A church? A village in a valley? What did you not see? What could have been noticed? You look at a painting. You gain an overall impression of artistry and beauty. You see a scene, or perhaps a portrait. But what of the details we overlook? The important and significant images within the painting conveying meaning. Or perhaps a photo. You recognize the people. You enjoy the memory it stirs. But what of the overall detail? The more you look, the more you perceive. John the Baptist said to his disciples, "Look, the Lamb of God who takes away the sin of the world." Look, not a glance, not a quick view, but as the older versions say, behold, to gaze and to understand. To gaze in wonder, to gaze to gain understanding. The more you look, the more you perceive. The more we focus upon Jesus, the more we understand God's grace and appreciate the wonder of his amazing love shown to us in Jesus. John Claydon, I'm a Baptist minister living in Yorkshire.

Dina Wright playing for you there. 6:47 Premier Praise. Now, you might be tuning in with a burst of energy during a quiet moment of reflection. You might be ticking off your to-do list, or maybe tucking in toddlers, having your evening meal, or perhaps enjoying a beverage. However you're spending your evening, however it is shaping up, I just thank you for tuning in. Really is wonderful to have your company. Now, as we listen to this next song, I want to encourage you to take a moment to just pause and give thanks to God for the gift of this day, for his goodness, for his grace, and for all of the great things that he has done.

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1: They say to bottle up your mind. Feelings are best to hide. Don't ever let another see you cry. Just tell

It was another warm and sunny day across the UK, wasn't it? I do hope that you are managing to keep yourself cool this evening. Now, we're fast approaching 7 o'clock. We're going to have some more worship music to take us up to the top of the hour. We'll then join together in prayer. 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So stay with me, Candice McKenzie.

Premier Praise. Your voice of hope. Monday evening, Monday the 3rd of August, 7 o'clock, Premier Praise. I'm Candice McKenzie here with you with a wonderful selection of worship songs to soundtrack your Monday evening alongside scripture and also wisdom. So let's dive straight in. Let's start with a prayer. Gracious Lord, thank you for the blessing of a new month and for the opportunity to begin again. Thank you for the lessons, the memories and the blessings from July. And as we look ahead, help us to approach each day with faith and confidence, knowing that you are already there. Remind us of your promises in uncertainty. Renew our strength when we feel tired and when we experience joy. Help us to pause and give you thanks. May this month be filled with your guidance, your peace, and your love. We pray this in Jesus' name. Amen.

10 minutes past 7, Premier Praise. That was music from Nick Smith. And we're going to be worshipping all throughout this hour. We're also going to be receiving some spiritual nourishment too through our Bible reading. We're going to be turning to Jeremiah chapter 29, verse 11 to 13. Jeremiah chapter 29, verse 11 to 13. Now, as I let you know where we're going to be turning to this hour, you may recognize that scripture, because it's a very well-known scripture, isn't it, from the Bible. Some even describe it as a famous scripture from the Bible. Can we refer to it as famous? I was thinking about that, and I thought, well, yeah, if anyone's going to be famous, it should be God and God's word. So yes, I'm also going to describe it as famous. So we're going to be turning to a famous scripture from the Bible, Jeremiah chapter 29, verse 11 to 13. That's going to be coming up for you straight after we dive into Psalm 23 via music from Stuart Townsend.

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1: For I know the plans I have for you, declares the Lord. Plans to prosper you and not to harm you. Plans to give you hope and a future. Then you will call on me and come and pray to me, and I will listen to you. You will seek me and find me when you seek me with all your heart.
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0: 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I'm Candice McKenzie, and hallelujah, we have made it through another day. I do hope today was good for you and good to you as well. Now we're here together and we can relax, we can unwind, we can let go of the busyness and the stresses of the day as we listen to the wonderful worship music.
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7:41, Premier Praise. How are you doing this evening? Still very warm, isn't it? So I do hope that you are managing to keep yourself cool in this heat. I mean, I am so thankful to God for the gift of another day and the sunshine that comes with it. But I do know it's warm, and I fully appreciate that not everyone finds the warmth, the heat easy to cope with. So I do hope and pray that you are okay if it is something that you do struggle with from time to time. Now, our pocket wisdom message is on the way. Stay tuned for Sally Billiman. She has got a fantastic message to bless you on your Monday evening. Coming up for you in just under 5 minutes.

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1: We often hear people saying we should pray the scriptures, and many of us don't realise what that really means. However, in 2 Samuel 7, David shows us how. Firstly, David sat with the Lord, postured himself before God, and God spoke to him about his plan. David dropped his own plans to adopt God's purposes, so when he came to pray, he was praying in line with God's will. David wasn't asking God to give the amen to his earthly plans, but rather he was locking on to the divine plan. Now, with this in mind, David is bold before the throne and he requests with a sense of urgency that God fulfills his promises. You see, David had no doubt or uncertainty. He knows God will answer, and he knew and knows exactly what his will is. And that's because David is intimate with God. In the Psalms, he tells God everything. He honours God's covenant and praises his character, but at the same time expresses heartfelt honesty throughout all the situations he finds himself in. In the New Testament, we see that the people of the early church spoke back to God the very words that he had given David to speak in earlier times. In 2 Samuel 7, verses 18 to 29, David reminds God of his promises and asks God to establish his house according to his word. Now, obviously, David was so partnered with the Lord that he didn't demand, but kept reminding God of his faithful words, which David knew were words of power. In short, when David prayed the scriptures, he was consumed with God's nature and character, rather than his own worries. And the same is for us. We can do the same because it's God's will to bless us. And God never changes. He is the same yesterday, today, and forever. Sally Binnerman, retired minister.

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Thank you so much for tuning in. Now, as you listen to this next song, take a moment to just reflect on the blessings that you have received and the challenges that you have overcome.

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Fast approaching 8 o'clock. I'm looking forward to praying with you at the top of the hour. Let's have some more worship music to take us there.

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2: Thank you so much for being here. It's my absolute pleasure to be by your side. I'm Candice McKenzie. It is 9 o'clock, and as the sun sets on another day, we're going to worship and praise his name. We're also going to be learning from some teaching, and we're going to be blessed by scripture. So let's begin this hour. Let's start with a prayer. Lord, we thank you for the gift of a new month, a fresh page filled with new opportunity. Help us not to be weighed down by the past or overwhelmed by what lies ahead. We ask, Lord, that you give us clarity in our decisions and peace in our hearts. We want to seek your wisdom daily, and we want to grow in grace with every passing day. We pray this, Lord, in Jesus' name. Amen.

That Saint and Austin Seebeck, Lead Me to the Cross. 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
1: What are we hoping for this year? Some improvements in how we feel? Maybe some changes in our circumstances or our relationships or perhaps within our communities? Dr. Robin Hanley Defoe says this about hope. When people lose hope, the consequences are profound. We stop imagining a brighter future. We stop recognizing our own strengths, talents, gifts, and potential. Goals feel out of reach. Effort feels pointless. Physical, mental, and emotional well-being begin to suffer. People begin to believe that the way things are now is the way that they will always be. You know, as a Christian, I believe that God, our Heavenly Father, is the antidote to hopelessness. Having a personal relationship with Jesus is life-transforming. The scripture in Romans 15:13 says this, "May the God of hope fill you with all joy and peace as you trust in him, so that you may overflow with hope by the power of the Holy Spirit." That's a wonderful scripture. So there we have it. Hope is in God himself, and God has a future for us. Let's be hope-filled this year. And I just pray, Lord Jesus, I choose to put my hope in you and know that you will never fail me. Thank you. In your precious name I pray. Amen. I'm Roger Grassam. I'm a pastor living in Dunmow in the county of Essex.

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A song to encourage you to trust in his promises and move forward every day with confidence and expectation. That was Snatch with Waymaker. Waymaker, miracle worker, promise keeper, light in the darkness. And with that in mind, here is City Alight with music to encourage you to stand firm.

0: exalted far above.
1: I'm Candice McKenzie. Great to be by your side this evening as your worship companion. How are you? How was your day? I do hope that Monday, the start of the week, went well for you. And also, I do hope that this new month has started off well for you too. Now, Premier Praise is the place to be. So thank you for tuning in. The soundtrack for your evening is right here. Plus, our Bible reading is on the way. We're going to be turning to Jeremiah chapter 33, verses 2 and 3. That's Jeremiah chapter 33, verses 2 and 3. Coming up for you in a couple of minutes' time, because first we'll have music from Mission House.

0: Jeremiah chapter 33, verses 2 and 3.
1: This is what the Lord says. He who made the earth, the Lord who formed it and established it, the Lord is his name. Call to me, and I will answer you, and tell you great and unsearchable things you do not know.
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I'm looking forward to joining you in prayer at the top of the hour. Let's have some worship music to take us.

0: 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Your voice of hope.
1: Thank you so much for being here. It is my absolute pleasure to be by your side. I'm Candice McKenzie. It is 9 o'clock, and as the sun sets on another day, we are going to worship and praise his name. We're going to learn from some teaching. We're also going to be blessed by scripture. So let's get going. Let's start with a prayer. Lord, as we step into this new month, we thank you for your unchanging presence. Whatever the last few weeks have held, we bring it all before you now. We commit the coming days into your hands, our joys, our burdens, our hopes, and our dreams. Help us, Lord, to approach the days ahead with hearts open to your guidance. In all that is to come, we place our trust in you. And we pray this in Jesus' name.

That's Ethan Nathaniel's version of It's So Sweet to Trust in Jesus. So, it is 11 minutes past nine. The sun has set for another day. I do hope it was a great day for you. Isn't it just so wonderful? I was just thinking about this as that last song was playing. Isn't it just so wonderful the way that God is just by our side from the moment the day began until this very moment, and he's going to continue to be by our side. So with that in mind, I would just love for us, as we settle into the evening together, to just take a moment to just think about how God is always by our side, how his hand is at work in so many ways throughout our day, and just be thankful for every opportunity that God has placed before you today. If it's a person you've met, a conversation you've had, a moment you shared, whatever it may be, just take a moment to

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1: I'm thrilled to be going away on my annual person retreat to Ashburnham Place near Battle, Hastings in East Sussex. This Christian centre is based in a beautiful old country house, surrounded by wonderful woodland and walks. My life is a very busy one, probably like you. Even in my late 60s, here I am juggling opportunities to go away with my retired husband, supporting beautiful young grandchildren, a rather lively 90-plus mother-in-law, and yet within all of that, serve in my own ministry. So having downtime is hard, and these 4 days away are literally a godsend. Time to enjoy very good food, long walks, prayer, study, and just simply resting. Do you feel rather worn out? And do you feel that perhaps you don't have much more you can give today? Maybe you're caring for an elderly relation or young children or grandchildren. Or perhaps because you've actually found it really hard to say no when you've been asked once again to do something else at church. A beautiful passage that I love that I'll be taking with me and walking with is from Isaiah 40:31. Those who hope in the Lord will renew their strength. They will soar on wings like eagles. They will run and not grow weary. They will walk and not be faint. May I invite you and encourage you to earmark at least an hour over the next few days or week. Plan to find a quiet chair somewhere, if not at home, maybe in the corner of a coffee shop, or even just go out for a walk with a flask of tea, and take this with you. And then pray, asking the Lord to enable you to find new ways to renew your strength. And whilst I don't know where you'll be or what you'll be doing, I'll be praying for you.

Vertical Worship and Heather Headley with Yes I Will. Love that song. Usually I hear it during the day when I'm tuned into the Praises playlist. Now, if there's a song that you love, don't forget that you can request for it to be played on the Praises playlist, which is every day from midday. Now, to make a request, it's so easy. All you need to do is send a voice note on WhatsApp. The number is 0303040 4000. That's 0303040 4000.

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Now you might be tuning in with a burst of energy. Maybe during a quiet moment of reflection, you could be having an evening meal or enjoying a beverage, or maybe you're traveling with the music playing in your earbuds or speakers, wherever you are. However it may be for you this evening, I just want to thank you for tuning in. And as you listen to this next song, take a moment to just pause and thank God for the gift of this day and for His goodness and His amazing grace. Amen.

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1: Thank you, Jesus, for your presence. 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Give me your love and courage so that I will always stand up for what is right. 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

0: Matthew chapter 6, verses 22 to 34. The eye is the lamp of the body. If your eyes are healthy, your whole body will be full of light. But if your eyes are unhealthy, your whole body will be full of darkness. If then the light within you is darkness, how great is that darkness? No one can serve two masters. Either you will hate the one and love the other, or you will be devoted to the one and despise the other. You cannot serve both God and money. Therefore, I tell you, do not worry about your life, what you will eat or drink, or about your body, what you will wear. Is not life more than food, and the body more than clothes? Look at the birds of the air. They do not sow or reap or store away in barns, and yet your heavenly Father feeds them. Are you not much more valuable than they? Can any one of you, by worrying, add a single hour to your life? And why do you worry about clothes? See how the flowers of the field grow. They do not labor or spin. Yet I tell you that not even Solomon in all his splendor was dressed like one of these. If that is how God clothes the grass of the field, which is here today and tomorrow is thrown into the fire, will he not much more clothe you, you of little faith? So do not worry, saying, what shall we eat, or what shall we drink, or what shall we wear? For the pagans run after all these things, and your heavenly Father knows that you need them. But seek first his kingdom and his righteousness, and all these things will be given to you as well. Therefore, do not worry about tomorrow, for tomorrow will worry about itself. Each day has enough trouble of its own.
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1: 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And we know many children and young people can have their lives derailed by the death of someone they love. 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
1: 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Love that only wants to forgive and forget. Thank you that you love to bless me, even though I don't deserve it. Saving, redeeming, at measureless cost.

0: 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Do not forget my teaching, but keep my commands in your heart, for they will prolong your life for many years and bring you peace and prosperity. Let love and faithfulness never leave you. Bind them round your neck. Write them on the tablet of your heart. Then you will win favor and a good name in the sight of God and man. Trust in the Lord with all your heart, and lean not on your own understanding. In all your ways, submit to Him, and He will make your paths straight.
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1: Life is full of ordinary activity, the daily routines we take for granted. Making a meal, taking a shower, doing some cleaning, going for a walk, going to the shops, or the things that we might do at work, assembling or using machines, sending or receiving various electronic messages, the tasks that need to be done. Are there spiritual truths we understand by looking at the ordinary? After all, this is what Jesus did. He spoke of the farmer sowing seed, the woman sweeping her house for a lost coin, the shepherd looking for a lost sheep, the landlord renting out his vineyard, the light under a bowl or on a lampstand, and so on. What ordinary things might Jesus have spoken about today? Perhaps the kettle. Just as the kettle doesn't boil unless it's plugged in, we have to be connected to Jesus to know his power. Or, no one turns a shower on just to look at it. The blessing of cleanliness comes from being in the shower. So we don't know the refreshing blessing of God by merely observing. We have to place ourselves in his presence. Have a look at the ordinary things in life, the things that you do. There might just be a window into a deeper spiritual reality for you to discover. And so to know more of God's love and purpose for you, there might be a new page in the chapters of your life. I'm John Claydon, a Baptist minister living in Yorkshire.

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1: Thank you, Jesus, for your word. I thank you that you speak so clearly to me from the Bible. 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Amen.

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1: when Jesus spoke again to the people, he said, I am the light of the world. Whoever follows me will never walk in darkness, but will have the light of life. John chapter 8, verse 12.
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1: Life is always busy, and we are all required at times to do 1,000 things at once. Deborah, the Old Testament prophetess, was a true multitasker and is often referred to as the Mother of Israel. Her prayers focused on God's protection for her people, and she longed for them to grow into whole and rounded individuals that reflected God's goodness. Deborah's prayer life reflected her ability to listen to God, to hear details, and to respond with obedience. She worked closely in collaboration with others and didn't bolt ahead with egoism. She was hand in hand with God and others like Barak, the military leader, who through Deborah's confidence learned too he could trust God and give him glory. To hear the heart of God in any given situation will lead to the best outcome. And Deborah had developed that trust to receive from God before delivering any prophetic message. Deborah went into battle and won. She led the people to safety, but she didn't act until she heard God's voice, always amidst the major crisis that they were facing. Deborah leaned into God and had a history of conversation with him. She relied on his peace being her power, not through external noise and influence, but from internal rest in his presence. If we were to shine a light on Deborah's relationship with God, it might be found in Judges 5, verse 31, where she says to God, "So may all your enemies perish, Lord, but may all they who love you be like the sun when it rises in its strength." We know that the sun never gives up. It carries on regardless, and come rain or hail, it's still there persisting. Despite chaos, Deborah persisted and listened, and was through that prepared for everything that she encountered. She herself shone like the sun. We also can develop our spiritual ear to listen, and then we will shine with confidence, conviction, and communication that is wise and effective. Sally Binneman, I'm a retired minister.

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1: Thank you, Jesus, that you love me completely and give me the strength to go on every day, whatever lies ahead. You are the King of my life. Help me to share the joy of your kingdom today. Amen.